0: with player coach Ben Sullivan among their top performers, and winger Sam Wainwright leading the competition try-scoring charts with 8 touchdowns. Wattle's coach Travis Burns says his side has been in strong form with 3 consecutive wins, but is conscious Saturday's clash is his team's biggest test of the season so far. The two Southern Downs rivals have split their last 6 encounters evenly, pointing to another fiercely contested battle across all 3 grades. Under-19s kick off at 3 p.m, reserves at 4:30, with the A-grade main event at 6. And a pair of experienced filmmakers have spent the week in Warwick inspiring residents of all ages as part of a community filmmaking project. Noosa Film Academy director Greg Huglin and co-director Andrea Huglin have delivered screen production and acting workshops across the region since 2017, with workshop participants starring in the finished productions. Mr. Huglin says the workshops are about much more than making movies, with seeing yourself on the big screen making people feel special whether they're at the beginning or end of life. The visit marked the first time the Huglins expanded their workshops into aged care, with residents at Akuramak Nursing Home given full artistic license to improvise their scenes. The finished community film will premiere at Warwick State High School on June 17. You can find more local news stories in the latest editions of the Town and Country Journal, Warwick Today and Warwick Daily News.
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Welcome back after the news. You're on Rose City FM 89.3, 10 minutes past 10 on a rainy Thursday morning, but we're not complaining. It's coming down outside. How good was that? Here's Graham Parker and The Rumour.

Ah, there he is, Tommy Jones. What a great talent he was. 10:28, and still is. It's 15 degrees outside on a rainy Thursday with Mike. You're on Rose City FM.

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You're in Rose City with Mike. Let's see what the time is now. 10:47, and we're on our way to the 11 o'clock news. We're not listening unless it's good news. Is that right? Stick with us now. Let's see. It's 15 degrees outside.

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1: Hello there, I'm Sean Bindley. One Nation says they'll start their Fire the Liar advertising campaign today, claiming about 28,000 people have so far donated to the party's fundraising effort. The minor party says more than $1.5 million has been raised in just over 24 hours. Hanson's Chief of Staff, James Ashby, says they'll start their ad blitz in the Prime Minister's electorate.
2: This morning at 11 o'clock, the first of the campaign rolls out. We've got trucks with digital billboards across Melbourne, and in Anthony Albanese and Chris Bowen's seats, they'll be stuck in those seats for the whole week.
1: The United States military has completed strikes on Iranian air defences and radar sites near the Strait of Hormuz after an American Apache helicopter was downed while on patrol. Donald Trump vowed retaliation, but Iran has not acknowledged any role in the incident. Iran's Foreign Minister, Abbas Araghchi, warning that no American attack will go unanswered. Iran's Revolutionary Guard says it has launched drone attacks on the US 5th Fleet in Bahrain and fired missiles at an American airbase in Jordan. Mitch McCann in New York says the US president faces growing political pressure to bring the conflict to an end, with the war driving up costs for ordinary Americans ahead of the midterm elections.
3: I think while Americans, everyday Americans, want this conflict to be over, Donald Trump does as well, because it could have major political implications for him. But nevertheless, he has these launched these strikes tonight, vowing vengeance or vowing revenge for the taking down of this US Apache helicopter.
1: Immigration detention centres across Australia are being hit by rolling strikes over the next 2 days. Hundreds of officers are walking off the job for 2 hours at sunrise and sunset over what they claim is unfair rostering and pay. The United Workers Union's Soraya Nugalapolli says they're still waiting at the bargaining table.
4: Members haven't received an offer which is actually able to resolve. Having a competitive wages, provide better safety, and have experienced staff stay in the network.
1: Detectives in New South Wales have laid further charges over a drive-by shooting at a venue in Sydney's southwest. The facility at Punch Bowl was due to host the wake of Coconut Cartel boss Lorenzo Lamalu before the event was moved. Two people are already before the courts. A 17-year-old has been charged, accused of driving the vehicle used in the attack. New figures suggest 1 in 5 Australians are now using medication to treat their mental health. Gabrielle Hodson explains.
5: Stats from the Australian Institute of Health and Welfare show about 10% of the population is now being prescribed antidepressants, psychostimulants and other drugs related to mental health. It also shows 1 in 10 boys aged 10 to 17 is on a drug to treat ADHD. The data also shows paediatricians and other non-psychiatric specialists wrote 2.6 million prescriptions last financial year. Gabrielle Hodson reporting.
1: And a Queensland researcher says changes are needed in forensic psychology to improve fairness in the justice system. Air News' Lee Harrison has the details.
6: A James Cook University researcher has found that psychologists aren't always as unbiased as people think. PhD student Rebecca Ward says forensic psychology tests are used to determine how likely someone is to reoffend and their mental state. But she says psychologists unknowingly let personal biases influence their decisions, and because courts trust these expert opinions, mistakes can lead to unfair outcomes for defendants.
1: This is Air News.
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That's Prince 1114 here on Rose City FM. It's still 15 degrees outside and the heavens are coming down. How good is it? Nice rain. Here's an oldie, but a real, real goodie.

Oh, that's Canned Heat on the road again, that jangly guitar. Isn't that a great song? It's only two chords in that song, you know. Ah, yes, they're the best ones, that's for sure. Now, let's have a look at the community announcements now. Trivia night, supporting breast cancer awareness, good cause, the Goomba Town Hall, 17 Invermay Road, Goomba. 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Now, here's another one, the 2026 Allera Frostbite Radio. Ooh, ooh, I like radios. I like the PBR. I like the wrecks that they show up there. That's really good. So the 2026 Allera Frostbite Radio is on Saturday the 27th and Sunday the 28th of June, 10 till 10. 10 a.m. till 10 p.m. National Radio Association event, so it's a big deal. 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Ooh, that'll be chilly. 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That's the 2026 Allera Frostbite Radio. It's a lovely little town, Allera, isn't it? I like visiting Allera. It's good. Yeah, it's got a nice little cafe there, or couple. 20 minutes past 11 here on Rose City FM.

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That's Bruce from 1984. Cover Me, man, he's good. He's so, so good, and he still keeps doing it live. He was the boss. This guy's the king. Here's Elvis Presley from 73.

Alistair King, and he's got us up and dancing. Here's a bit of another guy who's so, so good. This is Eric Clapton with a song called Before You Accuse Me, Have a Look at Somebody Else. Rose City FM, 1141 with Mike.

Oh, that's the Spencer Davis Group. What a great song that is. Stevie Winwood there. Here's the Stones with a bit of Jumpin' Jack Flash. 11:48 with Mike Rose, City FM.

That's Booker T and the MGs from 1969. Time is tight, and it is. That must mean it's me out of here. Well, I'm off. Probably been off for a while. Chris is laughing next door. Chris is up next with the sounds of 1995. I'll be back tomorrow at midday. Thanks very much for joining us here on Rose City FM. This is Mike. See you later.

0: News Bulletin brought to you by Trade Tools Toowoomba, 7 Fraser Avenue, Wilsonton. 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
1: This is Air News Queensland. I'm Lee Harrison. 4 men have been charged over a series of alleged slingshot assaults across Brisbane's west. The group are accused of using handmade devices to fire metal objects at members of the public over several days in May. All aged between 19 and 20, they've been charged with offences including assault, occasioning bodily harm. An investigation's been launched into a hit-and-run incident on the Gold Coast overnight. Emergency services were called to a construction site in Surfers Paradise just before 10 o'clock, following reports a car had crashed into a structure. The driver fled the scene on foot prior to police arriving. A cyber security incident has brought the Mackay region's sugarcane crush to a halt. Peter Jones reports.
2: The incident has shut down sugar milling and cane haulage across the Farley and Racecourse mills just outside Mackay, both of which had started crushing within the past week. Mackay Sugar says there'll be some disruption while recovery activities occur, but is yet to provide a timeline to restart the mills. Cane Growers Mackay chairman Joseph Borg has told the ABC trains on the tracks have fallback measures to get them back to the factories. Mackay Sugar is Australia's second largest raw sugar producer, with almost 1,300 mainly family-owned farms supplying its three mills. Peter Jones, Air News.
1: Police have confirmed they're investigating an alleged assault reportedly involving Townsville Mayor Nick Demetto. It follows reports of an altercation between a 42-year-old man and a 28-year-old man at a Magnetic Island business. Demetto has denied any wrongdoing and no charges have been laid. A Queensland researcher says changes are needed in forensic psychology to improve fairness in the justice system. Miranda Workman reports.
3: A James Cook University researcher has found that psychologists aren't always as unbiased as people think. PhD student Rebecca Ward says forensic psychology tests are used to determine how likely someone is to reoffend and their mental state. But she says psychologists unknowingly let personal biases influence their decisions. And because courts trust these expert opinions, mistakes can lead to unfair outcomes for defendants, particularly from disadvantaged backgrounds. She believes stronger checks and more transparency are needed. Miranda Workman, Brisbane.
1: To sport now, Broncos coach Michael Maguire is confident Reece Walsh will find form in the Origin cauldron next week. The star fullback has been under fire following a string of Brisbane losses and was snubbed from Queensland's initial squad. Madge says if anyone can turn it around, it's Walsh.
4: You go through your career and you come or you face different challenges, you know, and when there's a little bit more focus around how you do things, you've got to work away at your game, and Reece is doing that. Obviously everyone talks about Reece, but there's probably a lot of teams that are looking at him to make sure they try and shut him down.
1: Round 15 kicks off tonight with the Rabbitohs hosting the Broncos in Sydney. Souths will wear a special whiteout strip in honour of Jai Arrow. This is Air News Queensland.
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6: Let's have a look at the weather forecast now for Warwick, the Darling Downs, and Grantabout for today, tomorrow and Saturday. Today is going to be cloudy during the day. High chance of rain. Certainly been getting that. That's been great. Becoming less likely, though, this evening. The chance of a thunderstorm in the late morning and afternoon. So we're now looking for the afternoon thunderstorm. Be nice to be underneath one of them. The winds today, light during the day. Daytime maximum temperatures, high 10s to low 20s. Warwick's expecting a high today of 19 degrees. Stanthorpe and Toowoomba expecting 17. And at Goondiwindi, 19. Dalby's expecting 20. Tomorrow, an overnight low around 10. Daytime temperatures reaching the low 20s. It's going to be partly cloudy. The chance of morning fog. There's a slight chance of a shower. And the wind's light, building up to 20 kilometres an hour in the morning. Then light again late in the afternoon. For Warwick tomorrow, 10 to 20 degrees, possible shower, 40% chance of up to 1 millimetre, so not very much. 90% chance today. Well, we've already had rain, so make that 100. Saturday, an overnight low around 10, daytime temperatures reaching the low to mid-20s. It's going to be partly cloudy, the chance of morning fog, light winds building up to 25 kilometres an hour in the morning, and then light again during the afternoon, and 10% chance of maybe some precipitation on Saturday. I'd say just about zero for Warwick. Right, the rain we've had so far here at the station, it's saying we've had 6 millimetres of rain, and it normally reads a little bit low, so it's probably more like 6.5. So, yep, we've actually got some nice rain, but we could do with about double that. Currently in Warwick, let's see what the temperatures are, and we'll just get that thing out of the way. Currently in Warwick, it just moved on me. 15 degrees in Warwick, 13 in Stanthorpe, 15 in Toowoomba, 17 in Goondiwindi. Currently in Warwick, it's 95% humidity. The winds are southeasterly, peaking at 6 kilometres an hour, and they're saying the rainfall 7 millimetres out of the Hermitage. So, yep, we're pretty close. You're right up to date on your community radio.
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American rock band Live with Lightning Crashes off their album Throwing Copper. And that was released in 1994, was number 72 for 1995 after a peak of 13 on the charts. Before that, we kicked off the show with Wigfield, Danish artist, and a song released on the 5th of May 1995, Think of You. 19 minutes past 12 on Rose City FM, the sounds of 1995. My name's Chris and your host through to 4 o'clock this afternoon with that. And the next song we got for you is by Everclear. This is a song that was released in December 95, peaked at 25 on the charts shortly afterwards. It's off their album Sparkle and Fade and it's called Santa Monica. Excellent song.

That's Everclear from their 1995 album Sparkle and Fade. The song was written by the band's lead singer Art Alexakis, and it's thought that the meaning of the song was that he was drawing on his experience from earlier in his life. 23 minutes past 12 on Rose City FM, the sounds of 1995, the hits, then the early hits, the popular music of 1995. Next one, Bon Jovi, soft their album These Days, appeared 4 on our charts with This Ain't a Love Song.

0: That's Sammy and Aitara, an English group, and that was their debut single off their debut album. And the debut album was called To the Next Level. I've got a little something for you. I wonder what it was. All right.
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2: Come to Kindy, it's great.

They make me feel like a natural woman. 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And yeah, that's, she sang so many of her hits, and you could tell that they were actually directed at her husband, Andre. Yeah, she sang just from the heart and such a pure voice as well. Next up is GF4, otherwise known as Girlfriend, and a song they released in 1995 called Need Love to Make the Sex Right. The sounds of 1995.

0: the sex right.
1: Oh, yeah, you do. It makes a huge difference. And he'd love to make the sex right. That was GF4. That used to be known as Girlfriend. And it's based on a song by Olivia Newton-John that she released several years earlier. In fact, I think I even put it down as to what. Oh, it's on her album Back to Basics, The Essential Collection, 1971 to 1992. And was the. Anyway, the. Yeah, covered by Girlfriend in 1995. The sounds of 1995 through to 4 o'clock this afternoon. My name's Chris and your host till then. Can I touch you there? Okay. This one is a song by Michael Bolton and released in September 1995.

As Michael Bolton, Can I Touch You There? And I think after the soul, that's the one to go for. Right, what we got next? The Beatles. Ah, yes. This is a song released in December 1995. It was one of the last Beatles songs. It's on the Anthology 1 album. It peaked at 6 on the ARIA charts, 26 on the New Zealand charts. Originally composed and recorded in 1977 as a home demo by John Lennon before his death in 1980, and in 1995 got re-recorded by the remainder of the band, along with a recording of the recording that John Lennon put together as well. So here it is, a song written by John Lennon and recorded along with Paul McCartney, George Harrison and Ringo Starr in 1995. Free as a bird.

Okay, we just had a computer crash. Don't you love Windows? All right. We'll go, therefore, into some other music just in the meantime. And actually, we might be able to find that song and just continue it. Let's just see if we can. It'd be nice if I spelt it without doing lots and lots of typos, wouldn't it? All right. There it is. We've got Leonard Skinner one. There it is. Free as a Bird by the Beatles.

0: planet.
1: That's Freya's Bird and the Beatles, a song written by John Lennon way, way back. And, yep, then put out by the Beatles on their Anthology 1 album. All right, we've got things back together again. Oh, don't you hate it when Windows does a big crash, blue screen and all that sort of stuff? I'm very tempted. In fact, I've already started going to an alternative operating system called Linux. So we're going to have a play with that one and see how it comes out. I know it is a lot more stable, that's for sure. I ran a Linux server on the internet for many years. Went for, I think it was 7 years. Did all sorts of updates on it, and it never went offline in the 7 years, not completely. All right, the next song we've got for you on the Sounds of 1995, Tom Jones along with Tori Amos. Now, this was released early 1995. It's off the album The Lead, The Lead and How to Swing It. Got to number 27 on our charts with the song I Wanna Get Back With You.

0: That's Tom Jones with Tori Amos from 1995, off the album The Lead and How to Swing. It's called I Want to Get Back With You.
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2: I'm Mark Dransfield. One Nation has started rolling out its Fire the Liar campaign as the party raises almost $2 million in a fundraising blitz. More from Federal Politics editor Michael Packey.
3: The Fire the Liar campaign began yesterday morning in response to Labor's push to stop One Nation's momentum. The minor party had an initial target of $1 million to run an advertising campaign against the Prime Minister, accusing him of breaking election promises. But One Nation has since increased the target to $2 million, already raising well over $1.8 million. Party official James Ashby says the result is beyond his wildest dream, claiming over 28,000 people have made a donation.
4: I think it will go down in history. It certainly goes down well in my history books.
3: But Prime Minister Anthony Albanese is casting doubt on the legitimacy of the fundraising blitz.
5: So she raised more than $1 million.
6: Did she though? Did she? What evidence is there?
3: One Nation says it's planning to conduct an audit of the donations. Michael Packey reporting.
2: Hundreds of immigration detention officers are halting operations today with a wave of nationwide stop work action. Rolling strikes will lock down facilities tonight and tomorrow over ongoing safety and pay disputes. The United Workers Union's lead organiser, Saria Nagulapolli, says they're yet to see a viable offer from contractor Secure Journeys.
7: We are willing to keep on negotiating with the company to put an offer which is valuable. At this point of the time, the offers which are on the table doesn't really value the work of our DSOs, which are doing the work there.
2: Police say they're doing everything they can to address organised crime across Sydney. Sean Bindley reports.
8: Investigations are underway into several incidents, including what is believed to have been a failed gangland hit near a school. Legislation has passed the state parliament aimed at addressing violence, including the creation of a new offence for recruiting children for crime. Detective Superintendent Jason Box says the way gangs are operating has changed.
9: The majority of these people have been arrested or they've fled the jurisdiction, so they're outsourcing to whoever they can get. And unfortunately, there's a willing uptake from juveniles, male and female, I might add, with minimal criminal history, and young persons to take this for money.
2: Overseas now, and the United States says it's launched self-defence strikes on Iran for a second consecutive day. The countries have been exchanging strikes after the downing of an American Army helicopter over the Strait of Hormuz. The US Defence Secretary says they're targeting key facilities. JB Hi-Fi will refund almost 200 customers after the consumer watchdog raised concerns it may have misled them. The ACCC claims the retailer promoted 17 products as having been discounted from a previously higher price when that wasn't in fact the case. Commissioner Luke Woodward says it decided against court action due to the circumstances of the blunder.
10: JB Hi-Fi agreed to resolve the matter with us quickly. These were technical or human error breaches, so we considered it a reasonable resolution in this case to get a quick consumer refund outcome and not take further court action.
2: Checking the Aussie share market, the All Ords is trading down 34 points at 88.22. One Australian dollar is buying 70.04 US cents. This is AIR News.
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Oh, I pressed the wrong one, didn't I? Anyway, that's for my Wednesday show, 1970s and 80s plus, and that's every week here on Rose City FM. Of course, unless I'm not here for some reason. Anyway, 7 minutes past one on Rose City FM, 89.3. Let's get back into the music. The next song we've got for you on the sounds of 1995 is a song that peaked at 3 on the ARIA charts, entering the charts in March that year, peaked at 5 in New Zealand. And it's a song by 4PM. That's the name of the guy. That's what he used anyway. It was originally a Japanese language song performed by Japanese crooner Kayu Sakamoto. And this one here is by 4PM, and it's Sukiyaki.

I don't know what I did to make you leave me. But what I do know is that since you've been gone, there's such an emptiness.

disco. And it ain't no country club either.

All I Want to Do, Sheryl Crow from 1994. It's off the album Tuesday Night Music Club, her debut album, and it peaked at number one for 1 week on the ARIA charts, entering the charts in December 94, and it was also a number four hit in New Zealand. It was number 34 for 1994 and number 78 for 1995. Chris Isaak's up now with number 49 for the year. It's Somebody's Crying.

That's Chris Isaak from 15th of May 1995, Somebody's Crying, and it was off his fifth album, Forever Blue, released the same year. It's very much autobiographical, that one. It peaked at number five in Australia, and it's a top five hit in Australia and in Canada, its biggest hit with their song. It was the biggest hit in the, yeah, you know what I mean, in only in Australia and Canada. All right, Berry is up now, number 77 for 1995, peaked at 12 on HR, The Sunshine After the Rain. Need more rain, lots more, but not too much.

A lovely song there, when that's Berry with the sunshine after the rain, peaked at 12 on our charts. Yeah, we could do with some more of it, just not too much. Alanis Morissette, she put out a song on the 7th of July 1995. It was number 20 for the year here in Australia. It's off her album Jagged Little Pill, and it's peaked at 4 on our charts. The song, You Oughta Know.

Alanis Morissette, awesome song. You Order Now, that's the radio edit of it, off her album Jagged Little Pill. And that song won 2 Grammy Awards. Best Rock Song and Best Female Rock Vocal Performance was also nominated for the Grammy Award of Song of the Year. A couple of interesting things about that song. Flea and Dave Navarro of the Red Hot Chili Peppers played bass and guitar on the track. And in August 2008, in an interview with the Calgary Sun, actor-comedian Dave Aculia admitted to being the ex-boyfriend portrayed in the song. And he said in 1997, later on, a few years later, a few years beforehand, in the Boston Herald, reported that he had admitted that the lines are very close to home. Okay, so autobiographical by Alanis Morissette, how to get rid of your angst over something that's happened. Write a song about it. E17 is up now. This is another radio edit, and it's off the album Up All Night. It peaked at 36 on the ARIA charts in 1995, and English band E17 with Thunder.

0: Great song there by E17, English boy band, Thunder. The radio editor of it, it's off their album Up All Night and peaked at 36 on our charts.
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0: Yes, that's Madonna, Human Nature, the radio version off her album Bedtime Stories, peaked at 17 on our charts. And it was written by Madonna and Dave Hall and Sean McKenzie. Now, it was written as an answered song to her critics, who had remarked quite negatively and loudly on her provocative image the previous couple of years, and Madonna's release of sexually explicit works. So that was her reply, and she did it with song. I thought it was quite well done. The song itself, however, reminds me very much of one of the songs from Tori Amos that she put out on one of her CDs around about the same time. Very, very similar. That laid-back beat just thumping away in the background. 20 minutes to 2 on Rose City FM. We've got Alanis Morissette. She's back again. Number 62 for the year, peaking at 12 on the charts, off the same album, Jagged Little Pill. Awesome album, by the way. Go get that one. All right. This is a song written by her and Glenn Ballard. Alanis Morissette with Head Over Feet.
1: Rose City FM. I had no choice but to hear you. You stated your case, diamond.

Alanis Morris said, head over feet. The same thing as head over heels, I guess. Yeah, off her excellent album, Jagged Little Pill. The sounds of 1995 with Chris through to 4 o'clock. Here's Strike with number 70 for the year here in Australia. It peaked at 9 on the charts, entering the charts in May 95, and it's called You Sure Do.

You sure do. That's by Strike, and from 1995. It's called You Sure Do. And you do. Yeah, you keep on listening to Rosie FM. It's the place to be, though, for all the great music. Next up, Tina Arena. This one's from 25th of September, 95. Peaked at 11 on the ARIA chart. From her debut album, Don't Ask. And it's called Wasn't It Good?

0: girls.
1: That's the Candy Girls featuring Sweet Pussy Pauline, and it's Fee Fi Fo Fum. Peaked at 20 on the charts here in Australia, spending 22 weeks in the charts. Next up for you to take us up into the news is Christine Anu, and I love this song. It's a brilliant song. Now, it's a song that was originally put out by the Warumpi Band. It was then called My Island Home. She rewrote some of the lyrics on it and just called it Island Home. It's off her Stylin' Up LP, and it's Christine Anu with her cover of Island Home.

0: That's Christine Arnoux with her cover of Island Home, first put out by Rumpy Band. Now, she redid some of the vocals. In fact, she was part of the backing vocals in the Neil Murray and the Rainmakers song during, and they were part of the Warrumpy Band during 1992 to 93. And then she released her cover of the song, and it won Song of the Year at the 1995 Australasian Performing Rights Association, which is APRA, at the awards for her reworked version of the song. It's also listed in APRA's top 30 Australian songs of all time. That was released in 2001. All right, so it's time for the news. Rose City FM.
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2: I'm Mark Dransfield. Dietitians are welcoming a review into whether Health Star ratings should be made mandatory for all packaged foods. The Food Safety Regulator is considering the proposal after it was found only 37% of intended products displayed the labels. Heart Foundation nutrition advisor Nikita Kelly says Australians deserve clear, consistent communication on what they're eating.
3: But the current voluntary system means this information is often missing or selectively applied. So by making the Health Star ratings mandatory across all packaged foods, it means we've got the same clear, easy-to-understand information helping more people to be able to compare those products.
2: Notorious gang rapist Mohammed Skaff is one of three people charged in a crackdown on drug supply in Sydney's southwest. The 42-year-old, who was released on parole in 2021, is facing more than 20 charges. A 51-year-old man and a 54-year-old woman have also been charged. Detective Chief Inspector Geoffrey Walsh says it's alleged the younger man was coordinating the operation.
4: We believe, and we're going to allege he's the principal of the whole investigation. He directed everybody. He directed the runners, which I like to call them, being the other two, the other male and female, and operated all throughout southwest Met Sydney.
2: Police hunting a prisoner who escaped nearly 2 months ago in Melbourne have released new CCTV of the fugitive as they plead for the public's help to find him. Kiara Parker with more.
5: Oriol Rukaj fled when he attended a funeral at Keilor East Cemetery on a supervised visit back in April. He hasn't been seen since. Police have attended 20 addresses looking for him and have identified several people believed to have assisted his plans to escape, but they're currently offshore. They believe the 47-year-old is hiding somewhere in the Melbourne area. Rukaj, who is known to have connections to Albanian organised crime groups, is described as being Caucasian in appearance. He has a Southern European accent, is approximately 176 centimetres tall with a thin build and has short, shaved brown hair. Police warn anyone harbouring or assisting Rukaj may face significant penalties. Kiara Parker, Melbourne.
2: A British tourist is suing SeaWorld Helicopters in Queensland Supreme Court after witnessing a deadly crash in 2023. Georgia Condek reports.
6: Matthew Griffiths and his children had tickets to go on a chopper ride over the Gold Coast beaches. But while waiting at the heliport, they saw the two helicopters collide mid-air, killing four people. The British National is suing SeaWorld Helicopters for $850,000 for negligence, including allowing the chief pilot to fly with cocaine in his system. He says he's suffering from mental trauma after seeing a pilot's body pulled from the wreckage and onlookers screaming. It's the latest in a series of hefty lawsuits against the company over the crash. Georgia Condek reporting.
2: New research shows dogs, like humans, do have a favoured paw. Dog behaviour specialist Sarah Rutten says the study out of Italy found about 80% of dogs show a preference for which front paw they use.
7: Looked at whether, when they filled up a Kong, which paw did the dog hold the Kong with? When there was something under the couch, which paw did the dog use? When they stepped off the curb, which paw did they step off the curb first? So they're calling it either left pawness or right pawness.
2: This is AIR News.
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11: The best sounds in 1 hour. Next.

Let It Rain, East 17 with a really hard-hitting song there. Yeah, Let It Rain, we need some rain. Need more rain. Okay, just about to have a look and just see how much we have had here in the park just today. It was up to 7, but let's see. Now what are we up to now? Yep, 7.11 millimetres. So it's probably about 8.5 millimetres of rain in actual fact here in Victoria Park in Warwick. Red Hot Chili Peppers, the sounds of 1995. This is a song that was released by American rock band Red Hot Chili Peppers as the fourth track on their sixth studio album, One Hot Minute. It was hot, all right. It's called My Friends.

And it was released on the 9th of October 1995 by Red Hot Chili Peppers. And it was the fourth track on that album, the album being One Hot Minute. Next up for you on the Sounds of 1995, a song released on the 2nd of October 95, Ace of Base. It's a song that peaked at 30 on our charts, and it's Lucky Love.

That's a dance song by Italian dance music group Alex Party, as released in February 1995 as the first single from the group's first and only album called Alex Party, which they released the following year in 1996. It peaked at number 13 on the ARIA charts, entering the charts in April 1995 here in Australia. All For One is up now. The sounds of 1995. This was number 54 for the year. It was one of the Grammy nominees. It peaked at 12 on our charts with I Can Love You Like That.

I Can Love You Like That, That's All For One. And that was peaked at 12 on the charts here. The sounds of 1995 through to 4 o'clock this afternoon. 28 minutes past 2 on Rose City FM. We've got Sheryl Crow now with a song that was number 26 for 1995. It was released in November 94, peaked at 3 on the charts here, and it's off the album Tuesday Night Music Club, and it's Sheryl Crow with Strong Enough. Excellent song, beautiful song.

0: Sheryl Crow, Strong Enough, excellent song. And that one peaked at 3 on the Australian charts, got to number 1 in Canada, and 42 in New Zealand. Yeah, they were a long way behind, weren't they? And in the US Billboard Hot 100, got to number 5. I've just been looking at the rainfall average for this year. And normally for January through to the end of May, the average rainfall is normally 341 millimetres. The actual rainfall this year is 176. So it's just a smidgen over half of the average rainfall. So, yeah, it has been a little bit dry, hasn't it? The worst thing about it was we've had 3 months with so little rainfall that it just really didn't mean anything. That certainly didn't help any of the plants, and the poor farmers planting didn't help with all the lawns I've seen gone brown too. I noticed the green start to pop up through them. Probably need more rain to keep them at least a little bit green. All right, they say it's going to have a fairly warmish type winter, and very little rain, they're saying. So let's just hope the very little rain doesn't eventuate, and that, you know, it can get cold. I don't mind, just another layer of clothes, isn't it? 27 minutes away from 3 on Rose City FM. We've got the sounds of 1995, the hits, the nearly hits, the popular music of 95. They'll be back in just a moment.
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Yes, Tina Arena, she was back again with Sorrento Moon, I Remember. That's off her second album, Don't Ask, and peaked at 7 on the ARIA charts in 1995 and 16 on the New Zealand charts. Certified Gold by ARIA as well, and Tina Arena was a co-writer of that one. And it's all about Tina Arena's childhood memories of summers past with her family at Sorrento in Victoria, Australia. And it was released as the album's second single. Next up for you on the sounds of 1995, Goo Goo Dolls. Oh, they're great. This one's called Only One.

0: That's only one, Goo Goo Dolls, 1995, and that one didn't chart here in Australia. It was off their album, A Boy Named Goo. Yeah, that's right. Next one we've got for you on the Sounds of 1995 is a song by Herbie. Now, this was, it made me remember the old V-dub Herbie. Anyway, that's going back into the 70s, isn't it? Let's see, it was released on the 6th of March 1995. It was number 43 for the year here in Australia after it peaked at 10 on the charts. It's the right type of mood.
1: Mr. Magoo! You may be blind, but I can still see you!

0: It's Herbie.
1: You may be blind, but I can still see you.
0: Yeah, he might be blind. Okay, right type of mood, and that's off their debut album called Fingers. It got to number 10 on the ARIA charts. Me and My, that's a song, that's the name of a group, and it's off their Millennium album. It's Me and My with Baby Boy.

Danish Eurodance act, two sisters called the Georgie Sisters, and they're known on the stage as Me and My. They released that in December 1995 as a second single from their self-titled first album, and very successful in Europe. Didn't actually make it here, which was, I thought, surprising. Next up for you, at 8 minutes away from three, is East 17. They're back again with another great song. This was a song they released in November 94, number 28 for 95 here in Australia, off their Steam album. It peaked at three on the ARIA charts with Stay Another Day.

Excellent song there by East 17. Stay Another Day. Peaked at 3 on the charts here in Australia. La Bouche is the next song. And this is take us up into the news. It's the song Be My Lover. Released in March 95. Peaked at 2 on the charts here. And was number 18 overall for 1996. But released in March 1995. So it took a long time to get up the charts, didn't it? It's the song Be My Lover.

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1: I'm Mark Dransfield. Research shows an increase in customer complaints to telcos about mobile connectivity. Complaints about poor coverage increased 16% last quarter. 31% more Australians reported difficulty setting up their mobile service. Telecommunications Ombudsman Cynthia Gebbert says telcos need to be doing more to resolve issues before they escalate.
2: Mistakes do happen, but the opportunity is absolutely there for the telco industry to treat their customers with dignity, respect, and deal with their complaints the first time they reach out for help.
1: Meantime, a new emergency messaging system has begun testing across the nation. AusAlert uses the latest technology to send emergency messages to compatible mobile devices. The WA Wheatbelt town of Gumalling is one of the sites which will receive a test alert this month, scheduled for midday on the 19th of June. Assistant Minister for Emergency Management Josh Wilson says a nationwide test will be conducted in July.
3: That will literally go to every single person's eligible mobile Australia-wide. And then hopefully off the basis of those tests, we will be in a position to have AusAlert in place in time for what we now call the higher risk weather season.
1: The federal government says it'll force data centres to use less power during peak times to reduce strain on the power grid. Hundreds of millions of dollars is being invested in the facilities in Victoria and New South Wales. Projections indicate they could consume up to 13% of Australia's total electricity by 2040. A number of men have been arrested over a spate of random slingshot attacks in Brisbane's West. More from Chloe Affleck.
4: At least four people have come forward as victims of the drive-by assaults which occurred in Paddington, Toowong and St Lucia over several days last month. Police allege the culprits drove around and used handmade slingshots to fire metal objects at pedestrians, one victim describing the terrifying moment she was hit in the forehead.
5: All of a sudden we just heard this really loud bang. Next thing, I was just, like, on the ground.
4: Detectives intercepted a car in Chapel Hill where they allegedly uncovered the weapons. Property related to the assaults was then allegedly uncovered during subsequent raids at two homes in Redbank Plains and Forest Lake. The four men, aged between 19 and 20, have been charged with offences including assault occasioning bodily harm. Detectives are appealing to any additional victims to come forward. Chloe Affleck, Brisbane.
1: Overseas now, and the family of a man who's been left with serious injuries after a knife attack in Belfast is calling for calm. A Sudanese national has been charged with attempted murder. Anti-immigration riots have erupted in the city, with cars and buildings torched after footage of the incident circulated online. Launceston City Council has received a $100,000 insurance payout for the theft of a prestigious wool industry trophy. The trophy, featuring a 24-carat gold merino sheep, was first awarded in the 1960s and was used until 2008. The ABC reports it was stolen from a small museum in Tasmania's Northern Midlands last year and has not been recovered. And Agro the Puppet has been added to the National Film and Sound Archive in Canberra after the voice behind the character, Jamie Dunn, died earlier this year. This is AIR News.
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0: It's Silver Chair, and that was number 16 on the Triple J Hottest Top 100 Australian Songs last year in 2025. Australian rock band Silver Chair, it's a song that was released on the 16th of September 1994 as their debut EP single and appeared on their debut album Frog Stomp, which was released in 1995. And written by the band's lead vocalist and lead guitarist Daniel Johns and their drummer percussionist Ben Gillies. It was number one for 6 weeks on the charts, entering the charts in October 94, and it was number 19 for the year of 1995.
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2: Turn it on. Turn it up. Turn it up.

Danny Camosi with Here Comes the Hot Stepper. Oh, yeah. It peaked at 2 on the charts. Quite a popular song, too. Yeah, very popular. Got a good beat to it. It got to number 2 on the RE charts. Co-written, recorded by Jamaican reggae artist Danny Camosi. And it's his only US number 1 hit. It got to number 1 in the US. Got to number 2 on the ARIA charts, entering the charts in December 94. Very, very popular in fashion shows of the 1990s. Probably because it got a really good beat. 16 minutes past 3. Next song we got for you is number 18 for 1995. It peaked at number 1 for 1 week on the charts. Song by American singer-songwriter Mariah Carey. And it's off her Daydream album. It's called Fantasy.

That's Mariah Carey with Fantasy off her Daydream album. Peaked at number one for 1 week. The Steppers are up now, number 15 for the year. And I like this one. It peaked at number two on the ARIA charts. And the commercial stations didn't play the radio edit, but we're going to have to do the radio edit. This is Living Next Door to Alice, a song co-written by Nicky Chen and Mike Chapman, and originally released by A New World in 1972. It became a worldwide hit for the band Smokey. Then we had the Gompy version, and then the Shoppers version. And this this one's a really cool one. I like this one. It's a dance version of Alice, Who the Heck is Alice, and released by the Steppers.

It's the Steppers. And I know I've heard an actual version that actually had the word heck in there. Who the heck is Alice? I just can't find it at the present moment. I've got so many different covers of that. The Gompy version, the original one by New World, and then the Steppers version. Next up for you on the Sounds of 1995, the third biggest selling single. It's from the Seal 2 album. So, of course, we know it's Seal. It's from the Batman Forever album as well, and on some of the best movie compilation albums. This song was number one for 6 weeks on the ARIA charts, and it was released in July 1994, re-released in 1995. It was included on the Batman Forever film soundtrack, and it's Kiss from a Rose. Excellent song.

And that Seal with Kiss from a Rose, used in Batman Forever and on his Seal 2 album. Now, he wrote it in 1987 and wasn't particularly fussed on it. Anyway, he didn't give it to his producer, and then it was selected for Batman Forever after he thought it might have been good for that one. Did a few changes to it and became a massive hit for him all around the world and sold over 8 million copies worldwide. Isn't that incredible? Peaked at number one for 6 weeks here on the charts.

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0: It's the Cranberries with Zombie. What an awesome song. It's off their album No Need to Argue, and it peaked at number one for 7 weeks on the ARIA charts. And it was number 38 for the 1994 and 7 for the year of 1995. And it's a lead single from their second studio album, No Need to Argue. Now, the song was written by the band's lead singer, Dolores O'Riordan, and she unfortunately passed away after taking her own life in 2018. But what an artist, what a very talented lady. Now, it's on YouTube as of 29th of May 2025. It had amassed over 1.6 billion views on YouTube. All right. It also won the Best Song Award at the 1995 MTV Europe Music Awards. Fantastic song. 20 minutes away from four, we've got the sounds of 1995 through to then, and we've got Entrance now. This is a song that was released in 1995, peaked at number one for 1 week on the chart, but it just spent so long in the charts, 32 weeks. All right. It's Entrance with Staying Alive, and it was number two for the year here in Australia.
1: Get real with the fever on the dance floor.

That's Entrance featuring the Bee Gees, of course, Staying Alive, and it was number one for 1 week on the charts here in Australia and number two for the year. The next song we've got for you is number 20, and it's a song by Alanis Morissette. It's off her Jagged Little Pill album. Like I said earlier, it's a great album. This one peaked at 4 on the ARIA charts, entering the charts in July 95. Performed by Canadian-American recording artist and songwriter Alanis Morissette for her third studio album, Jagged Little Pill, written by her along with Glenn Ballard, and it's called You Oughta Know.

Alanis Morissette, you order now. Yeah, the mess you left behind when you left. Okay, so that was her first song and her change from bubblegum pop that she did previously to the alternative rock sound that she was then later known for. Next up on the Sounds of 1995 is number 13 for the year. This is the Out There Brothers. I like this one. This is good. It peaked at 2 on the charts, entering the charts in September 95. American hip-hop duo The Out There Brothers from their debut album, One Polish, Two Biscuits and a Fish Sandwich. That's right. Number 13 for 1995, and it's Boom Boom Boom.

And that was a huge hit here in Australia in 1995. Released in June that year, peaked at 2 on the charts here in Australia. Boom, boom, boom. It sure was a boomer. All right, now we're up to number one. Number one for 1995 is a song composed by a whole lot of different people. So amongst them, Stevie Wonder, Coolio, Dagger Rashid, and Larry, what was his last name? Sanders, that's it. And it peaked at number one and was there for 11 weeks on the ARIA charts, entering the charts in October 95. American rapper Coolio featuring singer LV, and it was off his album Gangsta's Paradise. In fact, it's the title song. Number one.

That's Coolio featuring LV with Gangster's Paradise. Great lyrics. Why don't we see that the ones we hurt is you and me? Number one. That was number one. Now we've got number 17. Gonna go out with this one. It's off the album Secrets. Peaked at 2 on the ARIA charts and number 17 for the year. Total Eclipse of the Heart by Nicky French. Take care, everybody. Take care of each other.

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1: I'm Mark Dransfield. Reporters have been kicked out of a One Nation function at the Swan Chamber of Commerce in Perth. Party leader Pauline Hanson had been addressing WA supporters at the function. Business News reporter Gary Adshead says a group of journalists and camera crews had been allowed inside the venue, but were then asked to leave if they hadn't paid for a ticket.
2: When there's a very public interest story like Pauline Hanson's visit, we cover it like we would with any other politician. So for a Swan Chamber of Commerce, which I thought was sort of under the council umbrella, and I thought they'd expect the journalists would come out and cover this event.
1: A One Nation WA MP says the decision was made by the Chamber, not the party. Notorious gang rapist Mohammed Scaff is one of three people charged in a crackdown on drug supply in Sydney's southwest. The 42-year-old, who was released on parole in 2021, is facing more than 20 charges. A 51-year-old man and 54-year-old woman have also been charged. Detective Chief Inspector Geoffrey Walsh says it's alleged Scaff was coordinating the operation.
3: We believe, and we're going to allege he's the principal of the whole investigation. He directed everybody. He directed the runners, which I like to call them, being the other two, the other male and female, and operated all throughout southwest Met Sydney.
1: There are calls for a public coronial inquest into the death of Jeffrey Epstein accuser Virginia Giuffre. More than a dozen domestic violence experts have written to a WA coroner following a similar request from her brothers earlier this year. Her family doesn't dispute she took her own life, but they believe police could have done more to provide support and look into domestic violence reports. WA Premier Roger Cook says he understands the calls.
4: We always encourage people and the coroner's court to provide answers for people who have questions. In this particular situation, obviously, that's something of great concern to people and of international media profile. I understand the police are still investigating that, and the police's inquiries will obviously inform the coroner about that decision.
1: The US has launched more attacks on Iran as the countries exchange fire following the downing of a US helicopter. The BBC's Tom Bateman reports from Washington.
5: What we were getting in the hours before this was an increasingly robust sounding message from the administration overall, because Pete Hegseth was in Florida. He'd been meeting with the US Central Command commander, and he came out of that meeting reiterating Mr. Trump's message that they were going to bomb the Iranians tonight, accusing the Iranians of sort of dragging their feet over the negotiations, suggesting that this would be military pressure in response to force them into making a deal, and saying that, in effect, this was negotiation through bombs by the Americans, as he put it. And I think we're seeing that tactic put into action.
1: In air health news, stroke patients will soon receive more support after leaving hospital. The clinical care standard has been updated, with more emphasis on rehabilitation, individualised care planning and follow-up. The Healthcare Quality Commission's Dr. Lee Fong says knowing the warning signs of stroke is crucial.
6: Modern stroke treatment can be amazing, but it depends on recognising the signs and getting urgent help. If you see a drooping face, arm weakness or slurred speech, it's time to call 000.
1: This is AIR News.
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10: Station sponsor. Rose City FM. Yeah, good afternoon, everyone. Yeah, this is Neil here, filling in for Michelle again. She just messaged me yesterday and say, yeah, can you fill in for me? I said, yeah, no problems. And thanks, Chris, for the music. I can't remember what year he said it was, but who cares? Who knows? Everyone knows what it was. Anyway, I'm here to play the following on of the 70s super hits that I started last week. And I may do it again eventually. I don't know when. But anyway, here is George Benson on Broadway. And it's the edited version, so it's all good. And then George McKear, I think it is. Rock Your Body. I hope you like it. Here it is.

Rock your baby. Yes, that's right. Okay, you're listening to Neil on Rosalie FM 89.3, where more music is better than no music. Well, I just had a phone call from Julie. She rang up and said, "Is that you, Neil?" I said, "Yes, it is me, filling in." She wanted to hear some John Devner. So, okay, no worries. She wanted to hear me, "Take Me Home, Country Road." And yes, I said, "I'll put it on." So here it is. And straight after that is Jerry Rafferty with Baker Street. I'm playing the 70s super hits of the 1970s. So all the 1970s. So anyway, here is John Devner for you, the Julie.

Yeah, that was a 2011 remastered Baker Street. Gary Rafferty. Excuse me, I got a frog in my throat now. Here's Hall & Oates, She's Gone. And then after that, Harry Chapman, Chapman with Cats in the Cradle. Hope you enjoy these ones.

Yeah, sorry about that. I was quickly outside. Anyway, here's that was Cats in the Cradle. Here's Hot Chocolate, You Sexy Thing. Yeah, that's right, I'm sexy. And then James Taylor, You Got a Friend. Of course we have, on Rosie FM 89.3.

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That was Kate Bush with When a Hara Hides, whatever that means. But anyway, and then after that, before that was Jeffrey's Starship with Jane. Well, I'm going to keep the music rolling on. It's going to go straight into the 4 o'clock news. So here's Casey Sunshine Band, Please Don't Go, and then Linda Ronstadt with Desperado. See you after the news.

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1: Hello there, I'm Terry Daniel. One Nation will pursue an audit of donations to its Fire the Liar campaign, which has raised almost $2 million. Moving billboards have started rolling out across the Prime Minister's Sydney electorate, accusing him of breaking election promises. Anthony Albanese has raised concerns that donations may not be legitimate. One Nation official, James Ashby, says the party is making sure everything is above board.
2: We've made the decision this morning that we'll get the website independently audited by a forensics team, and they can actually give a stat deck to state that the website is real, the money's real, the count is real, and let's just put them under bed.
1: The Prime Minister says he's deeply concerned about the escalating conflict between the US and Iran. Washington has launched what it calls self-defense strikes on Iran for the second day in a row. President Donald Trump says the military action will continue unless Tehran signs on to a peace deal. Anthony Albanese is urging for a de-escalation.
3: Because of the human impact that it will have on people in the Middle East, but also the global impact it's having on global inflation and on our economy here, like every economy in the world is being impacted.
1: Victorian Premier Jacinta Allen has acknowledged the frustration for motorists following a major VicRoads website outage. Motorists have been unable to pay registrations or licence renewals following a system upgrade to the website over the weekend. The Victorian Premier says it's still unclear when the website will be fully functioning again, but VicRoads is working as quickly as possible to restore services.
4: I can appreciate this is frustrating for people who are used to using the online features and functions. You can still get all of those support services through, whether it's through going into a customer centre, going through the call centre. So the services can still be delivered.
1: The New South Wales Premier is rejecting suggestions police are failing to prevent and disrupt organised crime across Sydney. Mark Dransfield reports.
5: Critics say the crime is rising, with further charges laid over a drive-by shooting at a venue in Punchbowl, and investigations also underway into what's believed to have been an attempted underworld shooting outside a school at Fairfield West. Premier Chris Minns says these crimes are a reminder more needs to be done to stop gangland violence.
6: We've introduced legislation to try and smash up these organised crime groups. It is important to note that when there is a high-profile crime, New South Wales Police generally do catch the perpetrator of it, but clearly the message isn't getting through for some of these violent thugs, and we need to continue our efforts.
1: Aussies prefer a window seat on a plane over the aisle. A new survey found 52% of passengers would choose the window seat for the view and uninterrupted rest, while 36% favour the aisle for comfort and convenience. A recently retired Qantas captain says preferences can depend on whether it's a short or long flight.
7: I think it's great to sit near a window to have some privacy, to look out the window, see where you're going, observe the countryside. I think to sit on the aisle is better if you need to get to the bathroom. It's actually safer in an accident. You're a bit more survivable down the back. It's really up to personal preference.
1: Briefly, in other news, research shows an increase in customer complaints to telcos about mobile connectivity. Complaints about poor coverage increased 16% last quarter. This is Air News. First up, NRL and 5/8 Mitchell Moses has again been restricted to light duties at the Blues training as he manages a hamstring complaint. Prop Aiden Fanua-Blake says it won't impact the team ahead of Origin 2.
8: No, I don't think it's a disruption at all. You know, Mitch is a, you know, he's a professional. He knows what he needs to do to get his body through it. So, you know, and obviously the staff here, you know, world class.
1: Tonight, the Brisbane Broncos and South Sydney Rabbitohs kick off round 15 in Sydney. Both teams will be wearing jerseys for Jai Arrow. There are injury concerns for the Socceroos' first-choice striker on the eve of the FIFA World Cup. Mo Touré missing training ahead of Sunday's game against Turkey in Vancouver. Teammate Jordan Boss says they've got cover if Touré is unavailable.
9: You know, we have other players as well that can also play striker and stuff, but yeah, obviously to have Mo is really nice for us, but yeah.
1: The AFL has confirmed a new 3-year extension for South Australia to host the Gather Round. It comes after a record 270,000 fans turned out for this year's footy festival. CEO Andrew Dillon says Adelaide deserves the new deal.
10: Being able to take the game to the regions, to be able to use Norwood Oval, and I think it's everything that Adelaide and South Australia brings has made it the perfect home for Gather Round, and that's why it was a bit of a no-brainer to extend it for at least the 3 years that we've done.
1: Basketball news, and the Knicks have taken a 3-1 lead in the NBA Finals after a record comeback to beat the Spurs 107-106. Australian Independent Radio News.
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13: Yeah, welcome back to my last hour of the show. Doc's getting ready in there. He's talking to Chris at the moment, but yeah, he's getting ready. So I'm going to keep the music going. Excuse me. Here's Lobo with I Love You to Want Me. And then Maria Meluda, I think it is, Midnight at the Oasis. Hope you enjoy this. And I'm doing the super hits of the 70s. So, and I'll probably continue on next time I'm on. So anyway, here is Lobo.

Midnight at Oasis. Well, I've got some more music coming up. Here is Maxine Nightingale with Right Back Where We Started From. And then here's the original New World, Living Next Door to Alice.

there, living next door to Alice. Got some community notices now. Here's a dance, dance, dance, dance lessons. Where? St. Mark's England Hall, Friday nights. 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Please phone booking classes. Phone number is 0428 137 962. I'll repeat the number, 0428 137 962. And a trivia night. 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So if you're interested in that sort of thing, go to that. Okay, here's, we've got Nicolette Lisa, I think it is, or Larison, Lorette Love, and then Ocean with Still the One.

Oh, sorry about that. I got caught up again. Oh, I was just outside the room again. I don't know. I get caught up. Anyway, here's Pilot with Magic, and then Randy Crawford with Street Life. Hope you enjoy these ones on Rosie FM 89.3 with Neil.

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Yeah, that's Roberta Flack with Killing Me Softly with his song. And then before that, Randy Vandermoora, I think it is, Just When I Need You Most. Well, my show's come to the end. Aww. But anyway, I'll be back next time. I don't know when. As soon as Michelle lets me know when she can't be available, I'll just come in and fill in. Anyway, here's Rod Stewart and with Sailing, and then Rose Royce, Wishing on a Star. And thanks for having me. I'll catch you all next time. And don't forget, I'll be back on Sunday afternoon with Jay doing our normal show. So anyway, here is, and Doc's coming in after me, so he's getting prepared. He's shaking my fist. He's like, come on, give me the mic. So anyway, here is Rod Stewart, Sailing, and goodbye for me.

0: This news report is brought to you by Black Toyota. Oh, what a feeling. Sponsor.
1: Hello there, I'm Terry Daniel. One Nation has dismissed suggestions its Fire the Liar campaign has been doctored as the fundraising blitz surpasses $2 million. Federal politics editor Michael Packey has more.
2: One Nation leader Pauline Hanson is raising funds to pay for advertising critical of the Prime Minister and his broken election promises. The Fire the Liar campaign has now raised in excess of $2 million in just 2 days. Anthony Albanese has raised questions about the legitimacy of the donations.
3: So she raised more than $1 million.
4: Did she though? Did she? What evidence is there?
2: Senator Hanson hit back, arguing everyone who's contributed has a receipt and is prepared to independently audit her website to prove the campaign is above board.
5: He's grabbing at straws to justify why we've got so much support from the Australian people.
2: It's claimed Labor's rival donation drive to combat One Nation's momentum has only raised about $20,000. Michael Packey reporting.
1: There's been a rise in complaints to telcos about mobile connectivity, with reports about poor coverage increasing by 16% in the last quarter. 31% more Australians reported difficulty setting up their mobile service. Telecommunications Ombudsman Cynthia Gabert says telcos need to be doing more to resolve issues before they escalate.
6: Mistakes do happen, but the opportunity is absolutely there for the telco industry to treat their customers with dignity, respect, and deal with their complaints the first time they reach out for help.
1: The cost of building an apartment in Queensland has surged compared with neighbouring states, with data from the Australian Bureau of Statistics revealing the average price of building a unit is now 71% higher than it was 3 years ago. Master Builders Deputy Chief Executive Michael Hopkins understands why developers are focused on luxury builds.
7: That's more than three times the increase that Victoria or New South Wales saw. That's staggering. That's why we're only getting the very high-priced apartments being constructed, because they're the projects that are viable. They're the projects that have the unit sales prices high enough to cover those costs.
1: A British tourist is suing the Gold Coast SeaWorld helicopters in the Supreme Court after witnessing a deadly crash in 2023. Georgia Condek reports.
8: Matthew Griffiths and his children had tickets to go on a chopper ride over the Gold Coast beaches. But while waiting at the heliport, they saw the two helicopters collide mid-air, killing four people. The British National is suing SeaWorld Helicopters for $850,000 for negligence, including allowing the chief pilot to fly with cocaine in his system. He says he's suffering from mental trauma after seeing a pilot's body pulled from the wreckage and onlookers screaming. It's the latest in a series of hefty lawsuits against the company over the crash.
1: In Air Medical News, a new national standard of care for stroke patients focuses on long-term rehabilitation. Mobility, psychological health and social well-being are top of the agenda in the Healthcare Commission's new guidelines. Finally, to the Australian share market, the All Ords closed down 20 points at 88.36. One Australian dollar was buying 70.03 US cents. This is Air News.
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Yeah, and that was a couple of the local boys from Warwick. Not bad at all. Hello, world. It's Thursday night. Jazz, blues, and a bit of everything. After Hours, live with Doc on 89.3, Rose City FM. And coming up for you now, I have Nora Jones, Benny Goodman, and the Moody Blues. How's that? Get us started anyway.

And you're listening to jazz, blues, and classic number coming up. Well, in the classic 100th, Beethoven won it. So I've got one here from Beethoven's 9th for you. And who else we have? Oh, I have I got a call. They asked me, would we have Spencer Davis? Give me some lovin'. And I said, oh, well, why not? Because when I was in a band, I can remember, I played this song and it was the band. It was it's a great number from Spencer Davis Group. It's called Give Me Some Lovin'. And after that, a bit of Chuck Berry for years, hey? Why not? Well, here's Beethoven. He's got number one. In the number 100s, hit it.

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And you're listening to Jazz and Blues After Hours on 89.3. Now, coming up for you now, I have Miss Fitzgerald. Into each life some rain must fall. Well, we've certainly had a little bit of it and a little bit more to come. Actually, what I'll do is just have a quick look at the weather for you at the moment. And it was coming down a bit out at the studios up here. It was pouring outside. So they said the temperature's 15 at the moment. Overnight's 10. We're supposed to get around about 15 mils. I think they said we had up to about 10 before, so we'll just see. And every little drop counts, of course. Tomorrow, they said, yes, still maybe 1 mil, so I don't want you to get too excited. And then you can do a bit of gardening, a bit of mowing, a bit of washing, I guess, from Saturday on. Saturday, Sunday, Monday, Tuesday, Wednesday. No rain, right up until next Thursday. There you go, and temperatures looks a bit overcast, but that's the thing. But no rain. So tomorrow could be our last drop of rain, you could say. So after that, we have Harry James, You Made Me Love You, and Muddy Waters. What are you doing, Muddy? Oh, 40 days and 40 nights. That's not bad if it rains for that long. So we'll just see what happens.

into each and every life. Some rain has got to fall, but too much of that stuff has fallen into mine and into each heart. Some tears has got to fall.

0: tonight.
1: And now, coming up for you, I have Artie Shaw and his orchestra. He's doing Stardust for you. After that, we've got John Lee Hooker. Always play John Lee Hooker on a wet night, a rainy night. So, I've also got another Norah Jones one coming up. Turn Me On, great number. So, come on, Artie, hit it.

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And by that time, I looked on the wall, at the old clock on the wall. By that time, it was 10:30 then. I looked down the bar at the bartender. Said, what do you want, Johnny?

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And by that time, I looked on the wall at the old clock again. And by that time, it was a quarter to two. The last call for alcohol. I said, "Hey, Mr. Bartender, what do you want?"

And you're listening to Jazz and Blues After Hours on Rose City FM 89.3. Coming up for you now, yes, another Beethoven. I don't know if this one made the 100. It's Roll Me Over Beethoven. And after that, a bit of Canned Heat, and they're going to do Election Blues. Seems to be there's elections in our area, everywhere now. Well, I know we've got 2 years to go, but gee whiz, there's a lot happening. So, here we go. Roll Me Over, Beethoven.

buttermilk sky. I'm a keeping my eye peeled on you. What's a good word tonight? Are you gonna be mellow tonight? Oh, buttermilk sky, can't you see my little donkey and me? We're as happy as a Christmas tree, heading for the one I love. I'm gonna pop her the question, that question. Do you, darling, do you do? 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

On this day, the Beatles arrived in Australia. That was 1964. The first stop was at Darwin Airport, 2 a.m. in the morning, where they were greeted by 400 fans. Well, that's not too bad for 2 a.m., is it? So I better do a Beatles number next, which will be A Shot of Rhythm and Blues. After that, I've got Harry James and his orchestra, You Made Me Love You, and the Mill Brothers. They're going to do Paper Doll for you. How's that?

And you're listening to Jazz and Blues After Hours on Rose City FM 89.3 with Doc. And coming up for you now, I've got Freddie Martin and his orchestra and the man himself, Mr. B.B. King. He's going to do The Thrill Has Gone. Come on, Freddie, hit it.

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You see, she looked in my hand and told me that my baby would always be true. And yet, in my heart I knew, dear, that somebody else was kissing you.

0: And you're listening to Jazz and Blues After Hours, live with Doc on Rose City FM 89.3. Coming up for you now, Manfred Mann, great band, recorded Doo Wah Diddy Diddy back in 1964 on this day. Remember, the Beatles had just arrived in Australia at 2 a.m. into Darwin on the same day as they recorded, Manfred Mann recorded this song. And then after that, what do I have? I have Elvis. He's going to do a blues number for you, Steamroller Blues. What was that? 1973. There you go. And after that, the Royal Canadian Orchestra. You're driving me crazy.
1: There she was, just a walk.

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I'm a napalm bomb, guaranteed to blow your mind. Get it, baby. I'm a napalm bomb.

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4: Now we have Brian Wilson, songwriter, producer with the Beach Boys. He died on this day. Back in 2025, at the age of 20, at the age of 82, and he co-wrote some of the Beach Boys' biggest hits, including California Girl, I Get Around, Good Vibrations, God Only Knows, and Help Me Rhonda, and I thought I'd do I Get Around, and I looked up, and it's 1964. So there you go. The boys had it back in 1964. That was on this day, and on this day was the Beatles arriving in Darwin on 64. And Manfred Mann did that do-wah-diddy-diddy back in 64. Yeah, so can't get out of 64 tonight. Please help me. Okay.

And now we have another one of Beethoven's, only because, as I said, he made the top 100 classical songs. And this is naturally performed with the London Orchestra. And after that, something different from Beethoven to Eric Clapton, John Mayall and the Blues Breakers. They're just stepping out.

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Now, Eric Clapton, John Mayall, and the Blues Breakers. I'll try. It's just playing up. So that's Beethoven for you, playing up. Okay, hit it, Eric.

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Country radio. We are country radio. And I noticed the rain's coming down again. And it is coming down. It's pouring outside. Well, it's pouring on this hill anyway. On the old Victoria Park. And coming up for you now, so we might get an inch or two tonight if it's that heavy. Well, look out and have a look yourself. Coming up now, I've got Bette Midler. I haven't heard old Bette doing the Rose for a long, long time. I think it's a great number from Bette Midler.

And you're listening to Jazz and Blues After Hours on Rose City FM. And coming up for you now, I have two of the greats. It's Louis Armstrong and Nat King Cole and his daughter.

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2: It don't matter if you work with wood or fabricating metal is the thing you understood. 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Yeah, we can do it all at the Men's Shed.
3: The Men's Shed movement has now become a powerful tool in the addressing of men's health and well-being, helping men to become valued and productive members of our community. 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We're open Monday, Wednesday and Saturday, 8 to 12 noon. You can phone us on 0490 170 569. That number again, 0490 170 569.
2: Yeah, there's something for you at the Men's Shed.
4: Well done, guys. Do you think we passed the audition?
5: Oh, yeah. Yes.

0: 3FM News. Hello there, I'm Terry Daniel. One Nation has dismissed suggestions its Fire the Liar campaign has been doctored as the fundraising blitz surpasses $2 million. Federal politics editor Michael Packey has more.
1: One Nation leader Pauline Hanson is raising funds to pay for advertising critical of the Prime Minister and his broken election promises. The Fire the Liar campaign has now raised in excess of $2 million in just 2 days. Anthony Albanese has raised questions about the legitimacy of the donations.
2: So she raised more than $1 million.
3: Did she though? Did she? What evidence is there?
1: Senator Hanson hit back, arguing everyone who's contributed has a receipt and is prepared to independently audit her website to prove the campaign is above board.
4: He's grabbing at straws to justify why we've got so much support from the Australian people.
1: It's claimed Labor's rival donation drive to combat One Nation's momentum has only raised about $20,000. Michael Packey reporting.
0: There's been a rise in complaints to telcos about mobile connectivity, with reports about poor coverage increasing by 16% in the last quarter. 31% more Australians reported difficulty setting up their mobile service. Telecommunications Ombudsman Cynthia Gabert says telcos need to be doing more to resolve issues before they escalate.
5: Mistakes do happen, but the opportunity is absolutely there for the telco industry to treat their customers with dignity, respect, and deal with their complaints the first time they reach out for help.
0: The cost of building an apartment in Queensland has surged compared with neighbouring states, with data from the Australian Bureau of Statistics revealing the average price of building a unit is now 71% higher than it was 3 years ago. Master Builders Deputy Chief Executive Michael Hopkins understands why developers are focused on luxury builds.
6: That's more than three times the increase that Victoria or New South Wales saw. That's staggering. That's why we're only getting the very high-priced apartments being constructed, because they're the projects that are viable. They're the projects that have the unit sales prices high enough to cover those costs.
0: A British tourist is suing the Gold Coast SeaWorld helicopters in the Supreme Court after witnessing a deadly crash in 2023. Georgia Condek reports.
7: Matthew Griffiths and his children had tickets to go on a chopper ride over the Gold Coast beaches. But while waiting at the heliport, they saw the two helicopters collide mid-air, killing 4 people. The British National is suing SeaWorld Helicopters for $850,000 for negligence, including allowing the chief pilot to fly with cocaine in his system. He says he's suffering from mental trauma after seeing a pilot's body pulled from the wreckage and onlookers screaming. It's the latest in a series of hefty lawsuits against the company over the crash.
0: In air medical news, a new national standard of care for stroke patients focuses on long-term rehabilitation. Mobility, psychological health and social well-being are top of the agenda in the Healthcare Commission's new guidelines. Finally, to the Australian share market, the All Ords closed down 20 points at 88.36. One Australian dollar was buying 70.03 US cents. This is Air News. NRL and the South Sydney Rabbitohs are determined to improve their discipline in tonight's clash with the Brisbane Broncos at Olympic Stadium. Souths will slip out of the NRL top eight if they're beaten by the defending premiers, who are looking to end a 5-game losing streak. Souths coach Wayne Bennett says his side needs to get on the right side of the match officials.
8: I think we gave away 14 penalties last weekend. It's just in the way the game's played today, you can't do that, so this puts you under too much pressure.
0: Cricket, and Australia was 7 for 184 after 40 overs of the second men's one-day international against Bangladesh. Australia won the toss and elected to bat. And looking at AFL, here's Jordan Tunbridge with the latest AFL news.
9: Round 14 of the AFL season begins tonight with the Western Bulldogs hosting Adelaide at Marvel Stadium. Luke Kennedy will make his AFL debut for the Dogs, while the Crows regain Riley Thilthorpe as one of three inclusions. Meanwhile, Melbourne has named Joel Fitzgerald and Lucas Cook for their first senior games just 16 days after drafting them. They'll face Essendon, who will persist with Zach Merritt in defence and Ben Mackay in attack. And Gather Round will continue to be held in Adelaide for at least 3 seasons, the AFL extending its contract with South Australia. Jordan Tunbridge, Melbourne.
0: There are injury concerns for the Socceroos' first-choice striker on the eve of the FIFA World Cup. Mo Touré missing training ahead of Sunday's game against Turkey in Vancouver. Australian Independent Radio News.
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0: Hello there, I'm Terry Daniel. One Nation has dismissed suggestions its Fire the Liar campaign has been doctored as the fundraising blitz surpasses $2 million. Federal politics editor Michael Packey has more.
1: One Nation leader Pauline Hanson is raising funds to pay for advertising critical of the Prime Minister and his broken election promises. The Fire the Liar campaign has now raised in excess of $2 million in just 2 days. Anthony Albanese has raised questions about the legitimacy of the donations.
2: So she raised more than $1 million.
3: Did she though? Did she? What evidence is there?
1: Senator Hanson hit back, arguing everyone who's contributed has a receipt and is prepared to independently audit her website to prove the campaign is above board.
4: He's grabbing at straws to justify why we've got so much support from the Australian people.
1: It's claimed Labor's rival donation drive to combat One Nation's momentum has only raised about $20,000. Michael Packey reporting.
0: There's been a rise in complaints to telcos about mobile connectivity, with reports about poor coverage increasing by 16% in the last quarter. 31% more Australians reported difficulty setting up their mobile service. Telecommunications Ombudsman Cynthia Gabert says telcos need to be doing more to resolve issues before they escalate.
5: Mistakes do happen, but the opportunity is absolutely there for the telco industry to treat their customers with dignity, respect, and deal with their complaints the first time they reach out for help.
0: The cost of building an apartment in Queensland has surged compared with neighbouring states, with data from the Australian Bureau of Statistics revealing the average price of building a unit is now 71% higher than it was 3 years ago. Master Builders Deputy Chief Executive Michael Hopkins understands why developers are focused on luxury builds.
6: That's more than three times the increase that Victoria or New South Wales saw. That's staggering. That's why we're only getting the very high-priced apartments being constructed, because they're the projects that are viable. They're the projects that have the unit sales prices high enough to cover those costs.
0: A British tourist is suing the Gold Coast SeaWorld helicopters in the Supreme Court after witnessing a deadly crash in 2023. Georgia Condek reports.
7: Matthew Griffiths and his children had tickets to go on a chopper ride over the Gold Coast beaches. But while waiting at the heliport, they saw the two helicopters collide mid-air, killing 4 people. The British National is suing SeaWorld Helicopters for $850,000 for negligence, including allowing the chief pilot to fly with cocaine in his system. He says he's suffering from mental trauma after seeing a pilot's body pulled from the wreckage and onlookers screaming. It's the latest in a series of hefty lawsuits against the company over the crash.
0: In Air Medical News, a new national standard of care for stroke patients focuses on long-term rehabilitation. Mobility, psychological health and social well-being are top of the agenda in the Healthcare Commission's new guidelines. Finally, to the Australian share market, the All Ords closed down 20 points at 88.36. One Australian dollar was buying 70.03 US cents. This is Air News. Reigning NRL premiers, the Brisbane Broncos, have suffered their sixth straight loss, thumped by the South Sydney Rabbitohs 48-6 at Olympic Stadium. South's prop in their newest debut, John Raddle, told Nine he was delighted to be selected and they were playing for teammate Jai Arrow, who's been diagnosed with motor neuron disease.
8: Really grateful to the Souths for giving me the opportunity to make my debut and to get a win on such a special round for Jai too, something I'm really grateful for. It's a privilege to be involved in such a special round, and yeah, just grateful to make my debut here.
0: In the AFL, Jordan Dawson played one of the best quarters of his career as the Adelaide Crows claimed a 57-point win over the Western Bulldogs at Marvel Stadium in Melbourne. Adelaide were absolutely outstanding in the first quarter, kicking 9-2, and the match was effectively over then and there. Dawson on Fox Footy says the team had a steely resolve to win this game.
9: You know, you keep rocking up in the right spots and you're keeping it simple with your teammates and you end up getting rewarded and you play footy like that. And thankfully we kicked straight, didn't come out flat, or you can come out with a real steely resolve and put them on the back foot, which is what we did, which I'm really happy with.
0: The final scoreline, Adelaide Crows 19-7-121, defeating the Western Bulldogs 9-10-64. Basketball and the New York Knicks have completed the greatest comeback in NBA Finals history, trailing the San Antonio Spurs by as much as 29 points in Game 4. They fought back to win 107-106. They lead the seven-match series 3-1. Australian Independent Radio News.
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1: Hello there, I'm Terry Daniel. One Nation has dismissed suggestions its Fire the Liar campaign has been doctored as the fundraising blitz surpasses $2 million. Federal politics editor Michael Packey has more.
2: One Nation leader Pauline Hanson is raising funds to pay for advertising critical of the Prime Minister and his broken election promises. The Fire the Liar campaign has now raised in excess of $2 million in just 2 days. Anthony Albanese has raised questions about the legitimacy of the donations.
3: So she raised more than $1 million.
4: Did she though? Did she? What evidence is there?
2: Senator Hanson hit back, arguing everyone who's contributed has a receipt and is prepared to independently audit her website to prove the campaign is above board.
5: He's grabbing at straws to justify why we've got so much support from the Australian people.
2: It's claimed Labor's rival donation drive to combat One Nation's momentum has only raised about $20,000. Michael Packey reporting.
1: There's been a rise in complaints to telcos about mobile connectivity, with reports about poor coverage increasing by 16% in the last quarter. 31% more Australians reported difficulty setting up their mobile service. Telecommunications Ombudsman Cynthia Gabert says telcos need to be doing more to resolve issues before they escalate.
6: Mistakes do happen, but the opportunity is absolutely there for the telco industry to treat their customers with dignity, respect, and deal with their complaints the first time they reach out for help.
1: The cost of building an apartment in Queensland has surged compared with neighbouring states, with data from the Australian Bureau of Statistics revealing the average price of building a unit is now 71% higher than it was 3 years ago. Master Builders Deputy Chief Executive Michael Hopkins understands why developers are focused on luxury builds.
7: That's more than three times the increase that Victoria or New South Wales saw. That's staggering. That's why we're only getting the very high-priced apartments being constructed, because they're the projects that are viable. They're the projects that have the unit sales prices high enough to cover those costs.
1: A British tourist is suing the Gold Coast SeaWorld helicopters in the Supreme Court after witnessing a deadly crash in 2023. Georgia Condek reports.
8: Matthew Griffiths and his children had tickets to go on a chopper ride over the Gold Coast beaches. But while waiting at the heliport, they saw the two helicopters collide mid-air, killing four people. The British National is suing SeaWorld Helicopters for $850,000 for negligence, including allowing the chief pilot to fly with cocaine in his system. He says he's suffering from mental trauma after seeing a pilot's body pulled from the wreckage and onlookers screaming. It's the latest in a series of hefty lawsuits against the company over the crash.
1: In Air Medical News, a new national standard of care for stroke patients focuses on long-term rehabilitation. Mobility, psychological health and social well-being are top of the agenda in the Healthcare Commission's new guidelines. Finally, to the Australian share market, the All Ords closed down 20 points at 88.36. One Australian dollar was buying 70.03 US cents. This is Air News. Reigning NRL premiers, the Brisbane Broncos, have suffered their sixth straight loss, thumped by the South Sydney Rabbitohs 48-6 at Olympic Stadium. South's prop in their newest debut, John Raddle, told Nine he was delighted to be selected and they were playing for teammate Jai Arrow, who's been diagnosed with motor neuron disease.
9: Really grateful to the Souths for giving me the opportunity to make my debut and to get a win on such a special round for Jai too, something I'm really grateful for. It's a privilege to be involved in such a special round, and yeah, just grateful to make my debut here.
1: In the AFL, Jordan Dawson played one of the best quarters of his career as the Adelaide Crows claimed a 57-point win over the Western Bulldogs at Marvel Stadium in Melbourne. Adelaide were absolutely outstanding in the first quarter, kicking 9-2, and the match was effectively over then and there. Dawson on Fox Footy says the team had a steely resolve to win this game.
10: You know, you keep rocking up in the right spots and you're keeping it simple with your teammates and you end up getting rewarded and you play footy like that. And thankfully we kicked straight. You can come out flat or you can come out with a real steely resolve and put them on the back foot, which is what we did, which I'm really happy with.
1: The final scoreline, Adelaide Crows 19-7-121, defeating the Western Bulldogs 9-10-64. Basketball and the New York Knicks have completed the greatest comeback in NBA Finals history. Trailing the San Antonio Spurs by as much as 29 points in Game 4, they fought back to win 107-106. They lead the seven-match series 3-1. Australian Independent Radio News.

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God, flood this land. Yes, Lord. Praise your name.

go placidly amid the noise and haste, and remember what peace there may be in silence. As far as possible without surrender, be on good terms with all persons. Speak your truth quietly and clearly, and listen to others, even the dull and ignorant. They too have their story. Avoid loud and aggressive persons. They are vexations to the spirit. If you compare yourself with others, you may become vain and bitter, for always there will be greater and lesser persons than you.

Enjoy your achievements as well as your plans. Keep interested in your own career. However humble, it is a real possession in the changing fortunes of time. Exercise caution in your business affairs, for the world is full of trickery. But let this not blind you to what virtue there is. Many persons strive for high ideals, and everywhere life is full of heroism. Be yourself. Especially do not feign affection. Neither be cynical about love. For in the face of all aridity and disenchantment, it is as perennial as the grass. Take kindly the counsel of the years, gracefully surrendering the things of youth. Nurture strength of spirit to shield you in sudden misfortune, but do not distress yourself with imaginings. Many fears are born of fatigue and loneliness. Beyond a wholesome discipline, be gentle with yourself.

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With all its sham, drudgery, and broken dreams, it is still a beautiful world. 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
1: Hello there, I'm Terry Daniel. One Nation will pursue an audit of donations to its Fire the Liar campaign, which has raised almost $2 million. Moving billboards have started rolling out across the Prime Minister's Sydney electorate, accusing him of breaking election promises. Anthony Albanese has raised concerns that donations may not be legitimate. One Nation official James Ashby says the party is making sure everything is above board.
2: We've made the decision this morning that we'll get the website independently audited by a forensics team, and they can actually give a stat deck to state that the website is real, the money's real, the count is real, and let's just put them under bed.
1: The Prime Minister says he's deeply concerned about the escalating conflict between the US and Iran. Washington has launched what it calls self-defence strikes on Iran for the second day in a row. President Donald Trump says the military action will continue unless Tehran signs on to a peace deal. Anthony Albanese is urging for a de-escalation.
3: Because of the human impact that it will have on people in the Middle East, but also the global impact it's having on global inflation and on our economy here, like every economy in the world is being impacted.
1: Victorian Premier Jacinta Allen has acknowledged the frustration for motorists following a major VicRoads website outage. Motorists have been unable to pay registrations or licence renewals following a system upgrade to the website over the weekend. The Victorian Premier says it's still unclear when the website will be fully functioning again, but VicRoads is working as quickly as possible to restore services.
4: I can appreciate this is frustrating for people who are used to using the online features and functions. You can still get all of those support services through, whether it's through going into a customer centre, going through the call centre. So the services can still be delivered.
1: The New South Wales Premier is rejecting suggestions police are failing to prevent and disrupt organised crime across Sydney. Mark Dransfield reports.
5: Critics say the crime is rising, with further charges laid over a drive-by shooting at a venue in Punchbowl, and investigations also underway into what's believed to have been an attempted underworld shooting outside a school at Fairfield West. Premier Chris Minns says these crimes are a reminder more needs to be done to stop gangland violence.
6: We've introduced legislation to try and smash up these organised crime groups. It is important to note that when there is a high-profile crime, New South Wales Police generally do catch the perpetrator of it, but clearly the message isn't getting through for some of these violent thugs, and we need to continue our efforts.
1: Aussies prefer a window seat on a plane over the aisle. A new survey found 52% of passengers would choose the window seat for the view and uninterrupted rest, while 36% favour the aisle for comfort and convenience. A recently retired Qantas captain says preferences can depend on whether it's a short or long flight.
7: I think it's great to sit near a window to have some privacy, to look out the window, see where you're going, observe the countryside. I think to sit on the aisle is better if you need to get to the bathroom. It's actually safer in an accident. You'd be a bit more survivable down the back. It's really up to personal preference.
1: Briefly in other news, research shows an increase in customer complaints to telcos about mobile connectivity. Complaints about poor coverage increased 16% last quarter. This is Air News. Reigning NRL premiers, the Brisbane Broncos, have suffered their sixth straight loss, thumped by the South Sydney Rabbitohs 48-6 at Olympic Stadium. South's prop in their newest debut, John Raddle, told Nine he was delighted to be selected and they were playing for teammate Jai Arrow, who's been diagnosed with motor neuron disease.
8: Really grateful to the South for giving me the opportunity to make my debut and to get a win on such a special round for Jai too, something I'm really grateful for. It's a privilege to be involved in such a special round, and yeah, just grateful to make my debut here.
1: In the AFL, Jordan Dawson played one of the best quarters of his career as the Adelaide Crows claimed a 57-point win over the Western Bulldogs at Marvel Stadium in Melbourne. Adelaide were absolutely outstanding in the first quarter, kicking 9-2, and the match was effectively over then and there. Dawson on Fox Footy says the team had a steely resolve to win this game.
9: You know, you keep rocking up in the right spots and you're keeping it simple with your teammates and you end up getting rewarded and you play footy like that. And thankfully we kicked straight. You can come out flat or you can come out with a real steely resolve and put them on the back foot, which is what we did, which I'm really happy with.
1: The final scoreline, Adelaide Crows 19-7-121, defeating the Western Bulldogs 9-10-64. Basketball and the New York Knicks have completed the greatest comeback in NBA Finals history, trailing the San Antonio Spurs by as much as 29 points in Game 4. They fought back to win 107-106. They lead the seven-match series 3-1. Australian Independent Radio News.

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0: Hello there, I'm Terry Daniel. One Nation will pursue an audit of donations to its Fire the Liar campaign, which has raised almost $2 million. Moving billboards have started rolling out across the Prime Minister's Sydney electorate, accusing him of breaking election promises. Anthony Albanese has raised concerns the donations may not be legitimate. One Nation official James Ashby says the party is making sure everything is above board.
1: We've made the decision this morning that we'll get the website independently audited by a forensics team, and they can actually give a stat deck to state that the website is real, the money's real, the count is real, and let's just put them under bed.
0: The Prime Minister says he's deeply concerned about the escalating conflict between the US and Iran. Washington has launched what it calls self-defence strikes on Iran for the second day in a row. President Donald Trump says the military action will continue unless Tehran signs on to a peace deal. Anthony Albanese is urging for a de-escalation.
2: Because of the human impact that it will have on people in the Middle East, but also the global impact it's having on global inflation and on our economy here, like every economy in the world is being impacted.
0: Victorian Premier Jacinta Allen has acknowledged the frustration for motorists following a major VicRoads website outage. Motorists have been unable to pay registrations or licence renewals following a system upgrade to the website over the weekend. The Victorian Premier says it's still unclear when the website will be fully functioning again, but VicRoads is working as quickly as possible to restore services.
3: I can appreciate this is frustrating for people who are used to using the online features and functions. You can still get all of those support services through, whether it's through going into a customer centre, going through the call centre. So the services can still be delivered.
0: The New South Wales Premier is rejecting suggestions police are failing to prevent and disrupt organised crime across Sydney. Mark Dransfield reports.
4: Critics say the crime is rising, with further charges laid over a drive-by shooting at a venue in Punchbowl, and investigations also underway into what's believed to have been an attempted underworld shooting outside a school at Fairfield West. Premier Chris Minns says these crimes are a reminder more needs to be done to stop gangland violence.
5: We've introduced legislation to try and smash up these organised crime groups. It is important to note that when there is a high-profile crime, New South Wales Police generally do catch the perpetrator of it, but clearly the message isn't getting through for some of these violent thugs, and we need to continue our efforts.
0: Aussies prefer a window seat on a plane over the aisle. A new survey found 52% of passengers would choose the window seat for the view and uninterrupted rest, while 36% favour the aisle for comfort and convenience. A recently retired Qantas captain says preferences can depend on whether it's a short or long flight.
6: I think it's great to sit near a window to have some privacy, to look out the window, see where you're going, observe the countryside. I think to sit on the aisle is better if you need to get to the bathroom. It's actually safer in an accident. You're a bit more survivable down the back. It's really up to personal preference.
0: Briefly, in other news, research shows an increase in customer complaints to telcos about mobile connectivity. Complaints about poor coverage increased 16% last quarter. This is Air News. NRL and the South Sydney Rabbitohs are determined to improve their discipline in tonight's clash with the Brisbane Broncos at Olympic Stadium. Souths will slip out of the NRL top eight if they're beaten by the defending premiers, who are looking to end a five-game losing streak. Souths coach Wayne Bennett says his side needs to get on the right side of the match officials.
7: I think we gave away 14 penalties last weekend. It's just in the way the game's played today, you can't do that, so this puts you under too much pressure.
0: Cricket, and Australia was 7 for 184 after 40 overs of the second men's one-day international against Bangladesh. Australia won the toss and elected to bat. And looking at AFL, here's Jordan Tunbridge with the latest AFL news.
8: Round 14 of the AFL season begins tonight with the Western Bulldogs hosting Adelaide at Marvel Stadium. Luke Kennedy will make his AFL debut for the Dogs, while the Crows regain Riley Thilthorpe as one of three inclusions. Meanwhile, Melbourne has named Joel Fitzgerald and Lucas Cook for their first senior games just 16 days after drafting them. They'll face Essendon, who will persist with Zach Merritt in defence and Ben Mackay in attack. And Gather Round will continue to be held in Adelaide for at least three seasons, the AFL extending its contract with South Australia. Jordan Tunbridge, Melbourne.
0: There are injury concerns for the Socceroos' first-choice striker on the eve of the FIFA World Cup. Mo Touré missing training ahead of Sunday's game against Turkey in Vancouver. Australian Independent Radio News.
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down to Georgia. He was looking for a soul to steal. He was in a bind because he was way behind and he was willing to make a deal. When he came across this young man sawing on a fiddle and playing it hot, and the devil jumped up on a hickory stump and said, "Boy, let me tell you what. I guess you didn't know it, but I'm a fiddle player too. And if you'd care to take a dare, I'll make a bet with you. Now you play pretty good fiddle, boy, but give the devil his due. I bet a fiddle of gold against your soul, because I think I'm better than you." The boy said, "My name's Johnny, and it might be a sin, but I'll take your bet, and you're going to regret, because I'm the best as ever been."

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And fire flew from his fingertips as he rosined up his bow. And he pulled the bow across the strings and it made an evil hiss. And then a band of demons.

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And he laid that golden fiddle on the ground at Johnny's feet. Johnny said, devil, just come on back if you ever want to try again. I done told you once, you son of a bitch, I'm the best as ever.

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1: Good morning, I'm Lee Harrison. Opposition leader Angus Taylor says the coalition will contest every seat at the next federal election, ruling out a deal with One Nation. There are suggestions the Liberals and One Nation should contest seats they think they can win without cannibalising each other. Some MPs believe this is the fastest way to potentially defeat Labor at the next election. But Mr Taylor says the Liberals and Nationals will contest every seat as they normally do.
2: We'll go toe-to-toe in every seat in this country to win every vote we can when we're seeing a Labor government that is taking this country in the wrong direction.
1: Victorian Premier Jacinda Allen has refused to confirm whether any of her colleagues have asked her to stand down. Her deputy Ben Carroll has declared the leadership positions not vacant amid fresh speculation of a challenge ahead of the November election. Ms Allen says she wouldn't say whether she's spoken to any of her MPs about the matter in the last few days.
3: I speak to my colleagues all the time.
4: About
3: We're focused on working people and family.
1: Police are warning of a shift in Sydney's underworld, with more teenagers being contracted to carry out serious crimes. Two 17-year-old boys have now been charged over a drive-by shooting at Punch Bowl as detectives work to identify the gangs behind the escalating violence. Parents are also being asked to look out for worrying behaviour, including teens coming into unexpected cash, having multiple phones, or hanging out with people they wouldn't usually associate with. New South Wales opposition leader Kelly Sloane says it's a real problem.
5: It is clear that we need to look more closely at how kids are being targeted, vulnerable kids who are being used and then re-offend time and time again.
1: There's been a rise in complaints to telcos about mobile connectivity, with reports about poor coverage increasing by 16% in the last quarter. 31% more Australians reported difficulty setting up their mobile service. Telecommunications Ombudsman Cynthia Gabert says telcos need to be doing more to resolve issues before they escalate.
6: Mistakes do happen, but the opportunity is absolutely there for the telco industry to treat their customers with dignity, respect and deal with their complaints the first time they reach out for help.
1: And JB Hi-Fi will refund around 200 customers more than $250,000 in response to allegations it misled them with promotional prices. The ACCC claims the electronics company advertised 17 products as being discounted from a price they were never listed at. JB Hi-Fi says it was the result of human error. This is Air News. The Western Bulldogs didn't stand a chance as the Adelaide Crows led in every quarter in last night's AFL. Terry Daniel reports.
7: Jordan Dawson played one of the best quarters of his career as the Adelaide Crows claimed a 57-point win over the Western Bulldogs at Marvel Stadium in Melbourne. Adelaide were absolutely outstanding in the first quarter, kicking 9-2, and the match was effectively over then and there. Dawson on Fox Footy says the team had a steely resolve to win this game.
8: You know, you keep rocking up in the right spots and you're keeping it simple with your teammates and you end up getting rewarded and you play footy like that. And thankfully we kick straight. You can come out flat or you can come out with a real steely resolve and put them on the back foot, which is what we did, which I'm really happy with.
7: The final scoreline, Adelaide Crows 19-7-121, defeating the Western Bulldogs 9-10-64. Terry Daniel, Air Sport.
1: NRL and the Rabbitohs have thumped the Broncos 48-6 on an emotional night at Stadium Australia in Sydney. South's players wore a special whiteout strip in honour of Jai Arrow, who's been diagnosed with motor neurone disease. At the Australian swimming trials, freestyler Lani Pallister has finished in 8 minutes 13.41 seconds, claiming the event, but falling short of her Australian record in the 800 metres. Australian Independent Radio News.
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9: 4 minutes past 6 o'clock on this Friday morning, the 12th of June, and a weather update for you. Currently sitting at 11.4 degrees. For the Darling Downs and Granite Belt for today, will be partly cloudy. Patches of morning fog, a slight chance of a shower, light winds becoming east 15 to 20 kilometres an hour in the morning, then becoming light in the late afternoon. 10% chance of rain, we'll have to see how that turns out, probably about 1 millimetre. However, the UV index is moderate, so still make sure that you do stay hydrated and slip, slop and slap. Winds are going to be gusting anywhere between 7 to 11 kilometres an hour throughout the day. Now, what we've got travelling around the Southern Downs, if you're going to Stanthorpe, 18 down that way. Toowoomba will be 18 also. Gundawindi, 23. In Brizzy, it's going to be 23 there also. Here in Warwick, we're expecting a high of 20. Sunrise, you've got plenty of time to still stay snuggled up in bed at 6:41. And sunset this evening at 4 minutes past 5 o'clock. And that's your weather update from Rose City FM 89.3.
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Coming up to 10 minutes past 6 o'clock on this Friday morning. Good morning, Warwick Southern Downs, and to all those live streaming, welcome to the Friday Morning Brekkie Show. You are here with Ray right through till 9 to keep you company with some great music from the 50s right through to a bit of current and country thrown in for good luck. I don't know about you, but I've forgotten what it's like to work those sort of hours. I've never really worked them, so Dolly sort of all on her own. I think the earliest that I ever got out of a store when I started back in 68, 69 was 8. I think we opened up till 5 on a Monday to Friday, and on a Saturday it was 8 till 11:30 from memory. I don't know how good my memory is, but I think that's what it was back in those days. However, it's all different now, 7 days a week. Now, coming up now, Blue Suede, Hooked on a Feeling, and Mr. Elvis Presley with Treat Me Nice. 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

23 minutes past 6 o'clock and the Buggles with Video Killed the Radio Star. I tend to disagree with that. I know in my household, or our household, Maria's and mine, we've got the radio on more than we ever watch a video. So on Rose City FM on the Southern Downs, everything is live and well on radio. Before that, we also had Van Halen with Jump. Coming up now, Matt Cooper with Highs and Lows and Australia's own Kylie Minogue, the Better the Devil You Know. And this is Rose City FM 89.3, Southern Downs local radio, where we play more music and a lot less talking.

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22 minutes to 7 o'clock on this Friday morning. Kim Carnes with Bette Davis Eyes. And like I said earlier, Johnny Nash, I can see clearly now. And I can see out the studio window, quite a bit of cloud cover, but some clear sky way out to the west. I've had a message from Mr. John Rice, and he tells me he had 60 mils of rain over the last couple of days. So that's great news for Warwick and all the Southern Downs. Coming up now, we've got All Night Long with Dennis RJ, and a song I have never played in all the years, or the 3 or 4 years I've been on radio, Trini Lopez with If I Had a Hammer. And this is Rose City FM 89.3, Friday Morning Brekkie with Ray.

7 minutes to 7 o'clock, and we've got the local news coming your way at the top of the hour. That was America, Horse With No Name. Now, I've got a duet coming up. Now, it's not The Carpenters. They go by the name Carpenters. And they're going to be singing Jambalaya on the Bayou for you. That'll be followed by Freddie Cannon, Way Down Yonder in New Orleans. And this is Rose City FM 89.3, Friday Morning Brekkie with Ray.

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1: Hello, I'm Bethany Lawler with the latest news from around the Southern Downs. A Warwick dentist with decades of community service behind him has been awarded the Medal of the Order of Australia. Former Stanthorpe dentist and current Warwick local, Dr. Thomas Michael Condon, says he's honoured that his peers saw fit to put his name forward, describing the recognition as coming completely out of the blue. Dr. Condon says a driving force behind his disability advocacy work was witnessing the struggles faced by his own son Joseph, which led to years of mentoring other dentists in caring for patients with disabilities. Dr. Condon says he has no plans to slow down, remaining active across several Warwick community organisations. Community halls across the Southern Downs are fighting for survival as soaring insurance premiums, volunteer shortages and declining event attendance push committees to breaking point. The Killarney Senior Citizens Hall is facing an insurance bill that has nearly doubled to more than $7,000, while the Goombra Town Hall has already closed its community playground to reduce public liability costs. Goombra Hall Chairperson Mary Lou Gittins says annual costs now exceed $7,000 and the committee regularly discusses how much longer it can afford comprehensive building insurance. Killarney Hall Secretary Angela Phillips says insurance is going up everywhere, with regional communities effectively paying for floods and fires that haven't even affected their properties. The Festival of Small Halls Touring Music Program is among initiatives helping breathe new life into struggling venues across the region. In livestock news, cattle numbers lifted at Warwick this week with 1,080 head penned, with all regular buyers attending in a market that broadly mirrored last week's strong result. It was another strong and consistent sale at Warwick, with dearer trends holding firm across most categories despite the modest lift in numbers. Restocker yearling steers continued their upward run, gaining a further 10 cents a kilo and topping at 562, while domestic feeder steers pushed even higher to reach 546. Bullocks were a standout, reaching 497 as processor competition at the heavy end remained fierce. Good heavy cows eased slightly from last week's exceptional 435 to 414, though grown heifers to processors improved, topping at 462. Meanwhile, numbers fell sharply at the Warwick sheep sales this week with just 766 lambs and 256 grown sheep, well down on last week's yarding, leaving buyers struggling to fill orders across all categories. It was another dearer result at Warwick driven squarely by short supply, with buyers across restocker, feeder and processor categories all competing hard for limited numbers. Young lambs to restockers gained in the 12 to 16 kilo range, reaching a top of 163, while trade weight lambs to the wholesale meat trade topped at 251. Heavy processor lambs remained firm at the top end, with the best reaching 338, virtually unchanged from last week despite the tighter supply. Hoggets continued their strong run, with processors paying up to 260, while heavy weathers to processors were a notable mover, jumping to 250. And one of Warwick's favourite winter social events returns this weekend with the picnic races at Ormond Park this Saturday. The day features live entertainment from local band Fine Tuned Music, food by Top Paddock Catering, fashions on the field and on-site TAB and bookmakers. Warwick Turf Club President Eric Standing says the picnic races are a fantastic opportunity for people to come together and celebrate the racing and social side of the community. The trackside pavilion has sold out, but general admission tickets remain available. Gates open from 11 a.m. at Ormond Park this Saturday. You can find more local news stories in the latest editions of the Town and Country Journal, Warwick Today and Warwick Daily News.
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2: Coming up to 5 minutes past 7 o'clock on this Friday morning, and a quick weather update for you. It's currently sitting at 10.9 degrees. The Darling Downs and Grenabelt for today, partly cloudy. Patchy morning fog. I can't see any at the studio window now. A slight chance of a shower, maybe. Light winds becoming east 15 to 20 kilometres an hour in the morning, then becoming light in the late afternoon. It's telling me here 20% chance of rain, but looking out the studio window, it possibly could happen, but there's very few clouds out there now and a lot of blue sky. I just had a phone call from Lorna. She actually had 26 mil in her rain gauge overnight, and she lives up near the showgrounds. And that's your weather update from Rose City FM 89.3.
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Welcome back to the Brekkie Show with Ray. And that was Huey Lewis in the news, The Power of Love. Now, I've got a request going out to Lorna. She's a massive, massive Shania Twain fan. I'm going to be playing Come On Over for her. That'll be followed by Patrick and Enders with Born to Be Alive. And you are listening to The Brekkie Show with Ray right here on Rose City FM 89.3. Thank you for inviting me to your radio this morning.

0: 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Sponsor.
1: It's Friday, the 12th of June, 2026. 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Gemini, enjoy sharing in the celebrations of someone else's good fortune. 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Virgo, your strong empathy for others will be noticed. Libra, you'll double the pleasure of a windfall if you share it with others. Scorpio, thoughts of what might happen are likely to be bothering you. Sagittarius, ignore the naysayers who are trying to undermine your confidence. Capricorn, your diet and lifestyle choices may be affecting your overall well-being. Aquarius, an authority figure will try to influence your opinions. Stay true to yourself. Pisces, running that important decision past a colleague could give you a different perspective. And that's today's horoscope.
2: And I now pause for a funeral announcement for Kenneth Walter George Forbes, better known as Ken, late of Warwick, passed away on the 28th of May 2026, aged 89 years. Beloved husband of Ruby, dearly loved father and father-in-law of Robert, Charlene, Lisa, loving granddad Forbes of Luke, Haley, Joshua, Gracie, and great-granddad Forbes to Hunter, Logan, Lola, Bellamy, and Nyla. Loved brother and brother-in-law and uncle to the extended Forbes and Ship families. Relatives and friends are respectfully invited to attend Ken's funeral to be held at St. Mark's Anglican Church, the corner of Albion and Grafton Streets in Warwick, service commencing at 10:30 a.m. on Monday, the 15th of June, 2026. Funeral announcement for Kenneth Walter George, better known as Ken. Relatives and friends are respectfully invited to attend Ken's funeral to be held at St. Mark's Anglican Church, the corner of Albion and Grafton Streets here in Warwick, service commencing at 10:30 a.m. on Monday, the 15th of June, 2026. Coming up now, we've got the Beach Boys with I Can Hear Music. And thank you for your company this morning. It looks like it's going to be quite a pleasant day out there. So here's hoping that we'd like more rain, but if it doesn't come, I've got some moving to do today in the boxes. I don't feel like getting them wet. 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

And the time is 26 minutes past 7 o'clock. Now, I've had a phone call from Sean, and he would love to hear Max Merritt and the Meteors with Slipping Away. He tells me he hasn't heard it for such a long time, so, Sean, I'm going to play it just for you, my friend, and I trust you're going to enjoy it. That'll be followed by Alicia Bridges with I Love the Nightlife. And this is Rose City FM 89.3, Southern Downs local radio, where we play more music and a lot less talking.

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Now, if you've got to be at work by 8 o'clock and you haven't left home yet, you're possibly going to be late. So, Angela, you better put your boots on and start a-walking. And that was Survivor, Burning Heart. Before that, Dire Straits, The Walk of Life. Coming up now, we've got Frank Expressions with Do That With You and The Chiffons, One Fine Day. And that's what it looks like we're going to have out there at the moment. Beautiful blue sky, a little bit of cloud right out to the west. But otherwise, it's looking like one fine day. And this is Rose City FM 89.3.

0: 13 minutes to 8 o'clock and it's community announcement time. Now, these things you need to put on your calendar, so grab your pencil and stand in front of your calendar. The Warwick Community Van one-day fundraising sale. It's at 41 Guy Street here in Warwick, 9 a.m. till 3 p.m. on Sunday, the 21st of June, 2026. So come and browse through thousands of donated items, help support the work of the Warwick Community Van. Clothing and shoes, $1, lots of collectibles, brand new toys, home decor, washing machines, furniture, and much more. For more information, you can phone 0409 894 908. That phone number again is 0409 894 908. Now, here's one that you definitely need to put on your calendar, but it's still a long way off. Well, I suppose August is not that far away. It's the historic Leyburn Sprints out at Leyburn, 15th to 16th of August, 2026. Join us for the 30th anniversary of this event, celebrating Australian Grand Prix heritage on the Southern Downs. Now, that date again, folks, put it on your calendar, 15th and 16th of August. And I believe the men's shed has been given the task of getting all the trophies ready for that particular event, so we'll just give them a bit of a plug on Rose City FM 89.3. Ray, this is for you, my friend.
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0: Now, if it's your birthday today, happy birthday from all up here at Rose City FM. We trust you're going to have a fantastic day. Now, it's Rocky Burnett's birthday today also. He was born in 1953, so that makes him 73 this particular year. And his biggest hit was Tired of Toeing the Line. Now, his dad's name was Johnny Burnett, so I'm going to play a father and son double play. So, up first, Rocky Burnett, Tired of Toeing the Line, and Johnny Burnett, the great Johnny Burnett, Cincinnati Fireball. 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

there's a gal they call the Cincinnati Fireball. One look, you fall.

kiss, that kiss of fire. 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
1: 4 minutes to 8 o'clock, and the news coming your way at the top of the hour. To take us there, we've got A Bit of Country with Drake Milligan and Randall King with How Much Beer. And I'll be on tomorrow night for Saturday Night Country from 6 till 9. 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

sing about it while I was on my way after clocking out, cashing my paycheck. What comes next for all us regular guys? You know, life is tough with lots of decisions, questions without answers, the answers ain't been given.

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3: Good morning, I'm Lee Harrison. Finance experts claim women and young people will be hardest hit by changes to capital gains tax. Gabrielle Hodson has more.
4: Australia's largest wealth management firm, Morgans, is arguing that younger Aussies and women will have a harder time building long-term financial security under proposed changes to the capital gains tax. In a submission to a Snap Senate inquiry, Morgans has called for shares to be excluded from indexation changes, saying it'll affect the 10 million Australians who happen to be shareholders. News Corp says the government's also been told most investors aren't part of a privileged minority. Morgans believes it'll be especially hard on women who are building wealth with shares because it's often from a lower earnings base or with smaller savings. Gabriel Hodson reporting.
3: A study has found teens who use social media for more than 2 hours a day are significantly more likely to experience depressive symptoms and poorer well-being. For 14 years, Australian researchers at the Murdoch Children's Research Institute tracked social media use and mental health outcomes for almost 1,100 children aged between 9 and 19. Professor Susan Sawyer says the findings show the risks associated with 2 hours or more of social media use is particularly significant for young adolescents aged 12 to 13.
5: Which is at a very critical time of adolescent brain development, which becomes, the adolescent brain becomes much more socially oriented, where young people are much more sensitive to the desire for friendship.
3: Murder charges have been laid over an alleged kidnapping in Sydney's northwest. Police launched an investigation after being told a woman hadn't returned home after a trip to Winston Hills. Their inquiries led them to arrest a man in bushland on the New South Wales south coast, later charging him with murder. The woman's body hasn't been found. Overseas, the US president hopes a deal can be finalized quickly after cancelling further strikes on Iran. Donald Trump claims the regime in Tehran has agreed not to pursue nuclear weapons as part of the current agreement, that the American blockade of Iranian ports will lift once the deal is signed. He's been asked if he's confident the agreement will hold after previous hopes of a deal collapsed.
6: Because they've taken a pounding. They've taken a pounding like very few people could take. And they want to make the deal a lot more than I do. And we could have had it done the other way, I guess, but it would have taken longer. They got hit very hard recently.
3: And financial experts are warning people not to rely on artificial intelligence when submitting their tax returns. They say the tool can make mistakes and try to claim deductions that people aren't actually entitled to. RMIT Professor Angel Zhong says the technology may provide misleading information.
7: AI often present answers in a very confident manner, even then the information could be incorrect. For example, sometimes AI can use some tax rules for the previous financial years.
3: This is Air News.
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8: 4 minutes past 8 o'clock on this Friday morning. A weather update for you, 12.8 degrees. For the Darling Downs and Granite Belt, partly cloudy, patches of morning fog, slight chance of a shower. Looking out the studio window, you wouldn't believe so, but I've just been talking to Annette and she assures me there's possibly a little bit of rain around. Light winds becoming east 15 to 20 kilometres an hour in the morning, then becoming light in the late afternoon. UV index moderate, so if you are going outside, please make sure you stay hydrated and slip, slop and slap. The wind here in Victoria Park is gusting between 6 kilometres and 7 kilometres. Now, if you're travelling around the Southern Downs, well, Stanthorpe will be 18, Toowoomba 18, Gundawindi 23. In Brisbane, also 23. Here in Warwick, we are expecting a high of 20. And sunset this evening at 4 minutes past 5 o'clock. And that's your weather update from Rose City FM 89.3.
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Coming up to 10 minutes past 8 o'clock on this Friday morning, Laura Brannigan with Self Control. Coming your way right now, we've got Nick Lowe, I Knew the Bride When She Used to Rock and Roll, and the Cookies, Don't Say Nothing Bad About My Baby. Don't forget tonight, it's Friday Night Rock and Roll with Mr. Bob Loxley. He'll be here to play hits from the 50s and 60s, starting at 6 p.m. right through till 9 p.m. this evening. Tune in, it'll be a fantastic program. In the meantime, we'll keep going for the show. Here we go, I Knew the Bride When She Used to Rock and Roll. 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

25 minutes past 8 o'clock on this Friday morning, Roxette with Dangerous. Before that, we had the J. Giles Band with Centerfold. Now, a little bit something different coming up. Now, Boney M., they're doing a cover of Sue Thompson's Sad Movies. I just happened to stumble across it the other day, and I thought, well, why not? It's a bit interesting. That'll be followed by Belinda Carlisle with Leave the Light On. And this is Rose City FM 89.3, Friday morning brekkie with Ray.

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2: 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Now, I've got a special request going out to Annette. She'd like to hear Johnny Farnham with Age of Reason. 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

17 minutes to 9 o'clock. That was the Joy Bunny with the Master Mixers with Swing the Mood. Now, if that hasn't put you in the mood for Friday night rock and roll, I do not know what will. So join Mr. Loxley this evening from 6 to 9 with 50s and 60s. Rock and roll, the greatest eras in music that, in my opinion only, that has ever been produced. Coming up now, we've got a couple of requests going out to Paul. Good morning again, Paul. It's always great to hear from you. ELO, Electric Light Orchestra with Hold On Tight, and Rollo the Beethoven. 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

for Black Sorrow's Chain to the Wheel. Well, that's my program for this morning. Thank you very much for your company. It has been a pleasure. Stay tuned. Cedric's up next. He'll take you from 9 till midday, and then Mr. Mike Keevers will come in at midday and take you right through till 4 o'clock. So in the meantime, we'll finish off the program with the Chubby Checker. Now, he was the first one to release the 20 Miles. He did that in 1963. And Mr. Ray Brown and the Whispers released their Australian version in 1965. Once again, thank you for your company this morning. I'll be back tomorrow night for Saturday Night Country. Feel free to join me if you'd like a request, 466-1-8989. Have a great day and be safe out there. 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
1: Good morning, I'm Lee Harrison. The US president claims oil prices will drop like a stone, promising a peace deal with Iran could be signed within days. Planned strikes have been cancelled just hours after Donald Trump promised the country was going to be hit very hard. President Trump stressing an agreement has been reached conceptually on the key sticking point of nuclear weapons.
2: They will not only not have, they will not purchase, develop in any way, any shape, in any way, shape or form a nuclear weapon. They will not have a nuclear weapon.
1: Federal Labor is being accused of a whitewash for denying critics of its budget measures the right to appear as witnesses in a Senate inquiry. The two-day parliamentary probe into the government's capital gains tax and negative gearing changes will be held next week. Human remains have been found as part of the search for a Sydney woman who was allegedly murdered 8 years ago. Dusty Fitzpatrick reports.
3: Officers began their search for 71-year-old Nadir Sensoy in 2018 after she went missing from her Prospect home. A coronial inquest into her suspected death began in 2023 but was suspended soon after when new information came to light. A 47-year-old man was charged with domestic violence murder that same year. He remains before the courts. Now, police say they've located human remains believed to belong to the 71-year-old at Seven Hills. Forensic testing is now underway. Dusty Fitzpatrick, Sydney.
1: A man's been charged with harassing witnesses giving evidence to the Anti-Semitism Royal Commission. Madeline McNeil reports.
4: Federal police were alerted to the alleged offensive emails last month. They've now searched a home at Woodburn in northern New South Wales, seizing electronic devices and prohibited weapons, as well as uncovering right-wing literature and pamphlets and instructions on how to make explosives. The 59-year-old has been charged with 8 offences, including using a carriage service to menace, harass or cause offence and intimidating a witness. Madeline McNeil reporting.
1: The ABC boss says he wants to see public debate focused on finding common ground, not shouting down other people's opinions. Hugh Marks has been asked about whether he would like to see more conservative voices on the public broadcaster.
5: What we've got to do is find where people can come and agree, and people come from different perspectives. And often when you put them in a room and you make them discuss things in a non-adversarial environment, you will find similarities, and that provides the foundations to go forward.
1: And a study has found teenagers who use social media for more than 2 hours a day are at an increased risk of having poor mental health. The Murdoch Children's Research Institute has tracked more than 1,000 children over a decade as they grew up. This is Air News. The Western Bulldogs didn't stand a chance as the Adelaide Crows led in every quarter in last night's AFL. Terry Daniel reports.
6: Jordan Dawson played one of the best quarters of his career as the Adelaide Crows claimed a 57-point win over the Western Bulldogs at Marvel Stadium in Melbourne. Adelaide were absolutely outstanding in the first quarter, kicking 9-2, and the match was effectively over then and there. Dawson on Fox Footy says the team had a steely resolve to win this game.
7: You know, you keep rocking up in the right spots and you're keeping it simple with your teammates and you end up getting rewarded and you play footy like that. And thankfully we kick straight. You can come out flat or you can come out with a real steely resolve and put them on the back foot, which is what we did, which I'm really happy with.
6: The final scoreline, Adelaide Crows 19-7-121, defeating the Western Bulldogs 9-10-64. Terry Daniel, Air Sport.
1: NRL and the Rabbitohs have thumped the Broncos 48-6 on an emotional night at Stadium Australia in Sydney. South's players wore a special whiteout strip in honour of Jai Arrow, who's been diagnosed with motor neurone disease. At the Australian swimming trials, freestyler Lani Pallister has finished in 8 minutes 13.41 seconds, claiming the event, but falling short of her Australian record in the 800 metres. Australian Independent Radio News.
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0: And the weather for the Darling Downs at Grant Bell for Friday is partly cloudy, a slight chance of a shower, light winds becoming east 15 to 20 kilometres an hour in the morning, then becoming light in the afternoon. UV index moderate and the maximum temperature for the Southern Downs around 20 degrees maximum today. Currently outside the studio here in Victoria Park, 15.8 degrees.
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0: The soundtrack to your Friday morning on Rose City FM with some of the best songs of all time.

She's Come Undone. Yeah, the group, yes, Guess Who. You don't have to guess who. That's the name of the band, Guess Who. Good morning, everybody. Cedric Robbins till midday, playing music from all over the years, even up to some of the later music. Some you probably haven't heard for ages, some you probably won't want to hear again. But anyway, stick with it. It's a great program through till midday today, calling it the soundtrack to your Friday morning here on Rose City FM. Let's have a look at some of the events of this date in years gone by. 12th of June, I see the penknife, later known as the Swiss Army Knife, was patented by Karl Elsner of Switzerland way back, 1897. Australian women were given the right to vote, 1902, and the Aspro. My goodness, I think we've all taken one or two or six or ten of those at some time. The Aspro was developed by George Nicholas in Melbourne, 1915, on this day. Here's something a little odd. Dusty, a tabby cat, gave birth to her 420th kitten. That was her last litter in Bonham, Texas, 1952. We've got all the news here. Stick with us. Yes. Informing and entertaining Warwick and the Southern Darling Downs. And, of course, we broadcast around the world on the Community Radio App Plus, locally on 89.3. Thanks for your company this morning. Style Council and a shout it to the top. 15.8 degrees on the outside.

0: Yes, we'll shout it to the top. We'll shout it around the world and here locally. Some great music till midday. I see Huey Long, U.S. Senator of Louisiana, lived up to his surname. His surname was Long. By commencing a speech in the U.S. Senate, which lasted over 15 hours. That was this day in 1935. Goodness, eh? Oh, was anyone left listening? Or were they all asleep, the ones that were there, I guess? Time to have a look at the TradeLink-sponsored horoscope for today.
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2: It's Friday, the 12th of June, 2026. 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Scorpio, thoughts of what might happen are likely to be bothering you. Sagittarius, ignore the naysayers who are trying to undermine your confidence. Capricorn, your diet and lifestyle choices may be affecting your overall well-being. Aquarius, an authority figure will try to influence your opinions. Stay true to yourself. Pisces, running that important decision past a colleague could give you a different perspective. And that's today's horoscope.

great little sing-along band Little Red and the song Rocket. I see we're Cleopatra starring Elizabeth Taylor, Richard Burton, Rex Harrison, premiered in New York on this day, the 12th of June back in 1963, Cleopatra. And the Beach Boys recorded this song. Well, they recorded a couple of songs, Surfer Girl and Little Juice Coupe on this day, 1963.

Estelle Shannon at his very best. Tell her no. 26 and a half after nine, and I see where the Celsius scale was officially adopted by Australia on this day in 1970.

0: That's Jean Meyer covering Barry Manilow's song. No, not Barry Manilow. Lou Rawls' song, You'll Never Find Another Love Like Mine. And look, that's a fact. Right on 9:30 and a half. Messages and back with a song from Barry Manilow.
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0: That's Barry Manilow, Some Kind of Friend You Turned Out to Be. That was a hit for him back in 1983. I see we're Raiders of the Lost Ark, starring Harrison Ford as Indiana Jones, opened in US cinemas on this day, 12th of June, back in 1981. And Boris Yeltsin became the first popularly elected president in the 1,000-year history of the Republic of Russia on this day, 1991. This was a terrible thing. 18 servicemen died when two Army Black Hawk helicopters collided during training near Townsville. It was back in 1996. My goodness, 18 servicemen. Anyway, I see where In Excess performed an opening, well, at the opening, I should say, of Stadium Australia with Terence Trent D'Arby as their vocalist. When? 1999. Here's a big song for the group In Excess and the original Sin. And this is Rose City FM. Thanks for inviting us to your radio this morning. We're doing the soundtrack of your Friday morning right through midday.
1: No, I'm the original Sin. And you might know how to play with fire.

covering ABBA's song there, Chiquitita, and that's a country group, Diesel Country. Sounding good, don't they? 14 minutes before 10, we'll update our local news service at the top of the hour. I see Gregory Peck, US actor, passed away at the age of 87 on this day in 2003. And the Little River Band members, Glenn Shorrock, B. Birtles and Graham Goble, settled a dispute with...

Stephen Housden over the use of the band's name. That was on this day in 2002. Now, Housden, who joined the group in the 80s, retained the rights to the band name, as well as the acronym LRB. Anyway, they got back together, called themselves BSG, and put out some great music. They sound just like the River Band anyway. So, on you, Housden. Take a hike. Here they are, BSG.

That's a group, Ranch Side, Covering a Beatles song there. I saw her standing there. And I see where the Beatles were awarded an MBE on this day back in 1965. Let's say we have a song from the Beatles, which they had many, many, didn't they? What a library of songs they had. Here's the Beatles 8 days a week. Rose City FM on a Friday morning. Beautiful outside window, lots of blue sky.

What great talent they were, the Beatles. Oh, they wrote such a lot of songs. Anyway, will there ever be another band like the Beatles? I wonder. To get us to the news, it's next. This is James Last, the big orchestra, big German orchestra, and he's having a go at a Beatles song, Hard Day's Night. News is next.

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1: Hello, I'm Bethany Lawler with the latest news from around the Southern Downs. A Warwick dentist with decades of community service behind him has been awarded the Medal of the Order of Australia. Former Stanthorpe dentist and current Warwick local, Dr. Thomas Michael Condon, says he's honoured that his peers saw fit to put his name forward, describing the recognition as coming completely out of the blue. Dr. Condon says a driving force behind his disability advocacy work was witnessing the struggles faced by his own son Joseph, which led to years of mentoring other dentists in caring for patients with disabilities. Dr. Condon says he has no plans to slow down, remaining active across several Warwick community organisations. Community halls across the Southern Downs are fighting for survival as soaring insurance premiums, volunteer shortages and declining event attendance push committees to breaking point. The Killarney Senior Citizens Hall is facing an insurance bill that has nearly doubled to more than $7,000, while the Goombra Town Hall has already